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2: Alba, you with me too, baby.
3: Said it's a holla. 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
2: Yeah. 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
3: culture. It's a holla.
2: Which level? 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

0: I tell you, don't worry, they have a two, and I have a baby. Hey, and they bother me from my boy again. Hey, I'm protecting this and my daddy name. My daddy name is my neighbor, I'm a young daddy again. Hey, but I'm what I'm a man, baby. It's the name of my name, but I'm not too late. I'm picking up the canvas to go to my name. And I never can't go to the happen name. We do, can't you do it? I never know what you do. I never know what you do. I never know what you do. I never know what you do. I never know what you do. I never know what you do. I never know what you do. I never know what you do. I never know what you do. I never know what you do. I never know what you do. I never know what you do. I never know what you do. I never know what you do. I never know what you do. I never know what you do. I never know what you do. I never know what
1: you do. I never know what you do. I never know what you do. I never know what you do. I never know what you do. I never know what you do. I never know what you do. I never know what you do. I never know what you do. I never know what you do. I never know what you do. I never know what you do. I never know what you do. I never know what you do. I never know what you do. I never know what you do. I never know what you do. I never know what you do. I never know what you do. I never know what you do. I never know what you do. I never know what you do. I never know what you do. I never know what you do. I never know what you do. I never know what you do. I never know what you do. I never know what you do. I never know what you do. I never know what you do. I never know what you do. I never know what you do. I never know what you do. I never know what you do. I never know what you do. I never know what you do. I never know what you do. I never know what you do. I never know what you do. I never know what you do. I never know what you do. I never know what you do. I never know what you do. I never know what you do. I never know what you do. I never know what you do. I never know what you do. I never know what you do. I never know what you do. I never know what you do. I never know what you do. I never know what you do. I never know what you do. I never know what you do. I never know what you do. I never know what you do. I never know what you do.

Yeah.

I'm so interesting. It's why they say that I'm the next thing. So even on features, I'm impressing. People do hate, but I am a flexing. Yeah, I learned the lesson. They throw me shots, but I am a chesting. I'm far from pop, my pop is resting. I flow so bad, my talk is vexing. Yeah.

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I put my foot in hell, courageous. Too many verse like Bible pages. Yeah, and I hope they play this so I can grow up from low to apex until my account is fat and shapeless. Too many songs, but mine is latest. Yeah, so love and hate this. I'm getting my cake back on the cake list. Picking my chest, I'm on the ape list. You should be honored and bow to greatness. Yeah, see my name getting famous. My team's fire, man, you cannot flame us. Now, but my God, work, you cannot blame us. It's in vain when haters try aim us.

0: She said, Em, I don't know who you are. Bet you think that you're a mighty big star, but you're probably just a book bar. I said, yo, gonna be the Coco, drive you loco. Like show from Coco to Soko to Morocco, but rapping the Choco. You don't film a pie, you gon' film a smoke, yo. Film a vocal on this local instrumental. Poker points to drive you mental. I just want you to feel me, to reel me, and steal me. So let's go.
1: I know,
0: go,
1: yeah, go, go, yeah, go.
0: 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You ain't got what it takes to make the club move. 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Nigeria's hip hop token, you gotta be joking.
1: They call me,
0: they call me. Let's go. They call me M to the I, Mr. Incredible, most immaculate Mike Inspector, MC Interrogator, the music innovator, mankind illustrator, M-I on the M-I-C, yeah, he got a lot of swag, though he not M-P, yeah, he's not M-T, just a bad MC, I know T for the year 2G and forever.
1: Tata, I feel it, Lagos, I feel it, London, I feel it, US, I feel it.
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1: James Bond. 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
6: 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Iridio Manano. 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
1: You know, even when I say it to me, I'm gonna know when me to make my money. 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

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Give me example, like a damn input, it didn't happen. But you forbidden, even though you know they're forgiven, but you were willing. So put your hands up in the ceiling, like feelings, drilling with no feelings, that you were willing. Bitch, I'll let you with Aisha, Aisha. I need to find it.

Now you begin me to take a ride with me. 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Now you were saying the peace was so honey. 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

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Me and the gal, them want to.

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Trade on anything. I can't do it. I can't do it. I can't do it. I can't do it. I can't do it. I can't do it. I can't do it. I can't do it. I can't do it. I can't do it. I can't do it. I can't do it. I can't do it. I can't do it. I can't do it. I can't do it. I can't do it. I can't do it. I can't do it. I can't do it. I can't do it. I can't do it. I can't do it. I can't do it. I can't do it. I can't do it. I can't do it. I can't do it. I can't do it. I can't do it. I can't do it. I can't do it. I can't do it. I can't do it. I can't do it. I can't do it. I can't do it. I can't do it. I can't do it. I can't do it. I can't do it. I can't do it. I can't do it. I can't do it. I can't do it. I can't do it. I can't do it. I can't do it. I can't do it. I can't do it. I can't do it. I can't do it. I can't do it. I can't do it. I can't do it. I can't do it. I can't do it. I can't do it. I can't do it. I can't do it. I can't do it. I can't do it. I can't do it. I can't

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0: I did best.
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0: your name. You will never share your glory with anyone. You will never share your glory with anybody. Almighty God, that is your name.
1: You are the Lord, that is your name. You will never share your glory with anyone.
0: Anyone.
1: You will never share your glory with anybody. Almighty God,
0: but, oh, that is your name. Ibu Jehovah, that is your name. Oh. You will never share your glory with any man. You will never share your glory with anybody. Almighty God.

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How wonderful is your name? How glorious is your name?

抱。我不谢谢，我不谢谢，阿妈一旦跌下去，别离我发发言，发发言，耶耶。

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back up, I'm so like, back up, I'm so like, back up, I'm so like, back up, I'm so like, back up, I'm so like, back up, I'm so like, back up, I'm so like, back up, I'm so like, back up, I'm so like, back up, I'm so like, back up, I'm so like, back up, I'm so like, back up, I'm so like, back up, I'm so like, back up, I'm so like, back up, I'm so like, back up, I'm so like, back up, I'm so like, back up, I'm so like, back up, I'm so like, back up, I'm so like, back up, I'm so like, back up, I'm so like, back up, I'm so like, back up, I'm so like, back up, I'm so like, back up, I'm so like, back up, I'm so like, back up, I'm so like, back up, I'm so like, back up, I'm so like, back up,

102.7 6 a.m. to 11 a.m. Monday till Friday, money runs. You can't resist. Everybody say, Becca, Becca, Becca, Becca, please. The energy got there Sunday on the radio. Animal laugh, laugh, your money companion. You reckon, though, it's a good day. I send that thing when they cool the pressure. When you wake up, you know it's a brand new day. Start up your day, Becca, Becca, Becca, Becca, please. Animal laugh, laugh. Make cool. You know, say, Ninja FM.

0: All right, yes, so shout out to the Zion on top that one. This is a beautiful Tuesday morning, and we thank God Almighty for another privilege, another grace. So we say, He don't give me plus you, make we day among the living souls once again in the month of May. Yes, today, not May 19th, 2026, and of course. Today, now the 139th day of the year. I mean, 149 be inside leap year. If you check me the Gregorian calendar, 226 days. Then, now then remain until we go say bye bye to the year 2026 and welcome the year 2027 with our own full open arms. You know, so every Tuesdays like this, so we call them Tuesday. Yes, Tuesday. Because now perfect opportunity for you to choose progress, to choose passion, to choose that right thing what you're supposed to choose. And of course, now still...
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0: The continuation of this particular week. And you know, say, where we go for inside Tuesdays like this, we just remind ourselves, say, we still get Wednesday, we still get Thursday before we come welcome Friday with our full open arms. I just want to remind you, say, as we don't enter into a brand new day, no carry the bad things of yesterday. Enter into this brand new day. You understand? Let go of that thing. We know they serve you again. Give yourself grace. You still don't learn. You still, because life now a continuous process of learning. You will continue to learn for inside life. And so the matter be the moment where you stop to learn, that means you are dead. Yes, the moment you stop to learn in life, you are waiting, you are dead. Oh yeah, now checkmate your time right about now. 5 minutes now. You don't walk more from the hands of a 6 o'clock. And normally, suppose don't know by now. See, the moment 6 o'clock will stand at attention. Say time we could don't reach already for morning runs. And also today weather too. He get as he be as he get. Everywhere just cool. In fact, if NEPA decide not to even give some people like they no mind at this moment, why? Because God don't give us heavenly AC. Divine AC, where they make everywhere just cool. Some part of Lagos already, I see, say they don't witness a drizzle of rain, where they sprinkle small for some areas for inside Lagos, not all part. But I don't know how outside Lagos be if rain they fall for outside Lagos too, or maybe it don't fall already. But with time, Almighty God, see everywhere waiting, everywhere just cool. You where does the listen, you don't run that, which dial be this? Which program be this? What's the name of this person where they talk? I will give you the answer. Now, Nigeria FM 102.27 and 9, you they listen to. Money runs another program. And of course, on top, one woman standing. My name is Becca Bliss, aka the energy goddess. Mother Diva Lisha, Diva. And I need that Becca with the share the Bliss on top of the area. So, thank you, Wendy. Oh, you don't get away to work this morning. You don't wonder where you. Which please this guy carry come give you what now the please we will make your day smooth to sweet and fantabulous. Now all those please I don't carry come catapult you this morning. So let us know where you they listen to us from. You will just be listening now. Where you they listen to us from? Our customer Dadan is I did sure say they don't already know how the matter they always be on top of the show from Mondays to Fridays. If your GoTV they work perfectly now from GoTV, you they listen to us. Just put them as GoTV, yes, on top of our WhatsApp. If not radio, put them as radio, yes. If not online, put them as online, yes. If not through our app, and put them as app, yes. Maybe you know, so everything is still you, whatever. for your Zoom. So the number to take do this now, 081-001-30349. Once again, I wait it now, 081-001-30349. Now the number we go take you talk to us. If you call in, if you drop in your voice notes, if you drop in your messages as well, let us know. Say everywhere you do it, everywhere you palash for your own side. All right, because I don't let you know already. So we still day in the working week. Nothing say the week that day you don't have both end. No, never end. Even if you enter inside the sweet in the middle, you still do what you still the aluta continue. they go. So make I just go drink some more water. Yes, as usual. May we call on Adekunle. Yes, so gold. May he carry us on top of this level, because he need to remind you. Say you need to do what you need to work. Because if you know work, you know we do what you know shop. Oyana, Adekunle, gold on top of this one. Work. When we come back, we'll call begin info first. No go anywhere.

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0: 102.7, 6 a.m. to 11 a.m. Monday till Friday, money runs. You can't resist. Everybody say, Becca, Becca, Becca, Becca, please. The energy got the standing on the radio. I need my laugh, laugh, your money companion. You already know it's a good day. I send that family when they cool the pressure. When you wake up, you know it's a brand new day. Start up your day with Becca, Becca, Becca, please. I need my laugh, laugh. Make way. You know, say, Ninja FM. Oh, oh, oh, oh. You already know. Oh, oh, oh, oh. Money runs so deep, program. Then, nobody can stop me. Like, International.
1: All right, yes, so welcome back from that break of Correct Correct Yodu Back to Back. And of course, 1 million at the title of that song where you see you listen to last. Then Crucifixto and the Spiral, that the both of them jump on top. And before that one, we also remind you, so you need to get out right now and put in the work. Yes, not to say because we don't enter inside Tuesday now. You want the lazy. You don't need to lazy around. You need to know, say, all the little progress where you they put in into the work every day, now you go lead to that big result. Where you want at the end of the week. 17 minutes. And I don't know what come up from the end of 6 o'clock. Tuesday edition of Money Runs. So, onto one woman standing things. And Becca Bliss there with you. And of course, I go super glue myself with you from now. Reach 11 o'clock by that time. The workshop team, Gordon Aluwayo and Lady JJ, they go do it. They go join me. And of course, we'll come do it. We'll cross the bridge together till 11:30. And at that time, I will pack my load. I literally come out from inside the studio. Where you they listen to us from? Yes. Start with dropping your messages. Start with dropping your voice. And at the same time, how the traffic situation for that side be? She traffic, don't they do it? Pile up? Yes or no? And let us know. Hello? That's Iberian. Hello. She that like you. We thank the Lord, my rib, everything be okay.
2: No go force.
1: Amen. I know for sick yourself, no go for sick you, Jesus. Amen. Thank you, Jari. So you go.
2: So what's very
1: that's the very
2: scope of the day already.
1: I never give you the cocoa of the day. You still there for
2: now from there it would just
1: okay.
2: You see, of course I'm in my little so that all this guys are for the already about something. So come like say they don't tune me. And you know, God that thing for that moment. That person no if you know no talk to you like say you come like say you don't offend them. Like my I want the nation don't pull any gun. You want to watch your Lord, she is Sam.
1: I see him.
2: So
1: Okay. Oh yeah, no. Thank you so much, Obi Koko. Look, I don't lie to you. If you listen to almost, if I don't lie to you, almost all the things I don't talk this morning, they be like Koko of the day. But I never really give us the Koko of the day. You know, as much happy, but I just to encourage you and to prepare you for the Koko when you go hold on your left hand. You know they like when they use our Koko of the day truck, Daddy. But as now, if you put them on top of your left hand, you know, go use and shop. If you are a left-handed person, you go put them on top of the right hand. Because now, it may be now left hand, you take his shop. So, yeah, you know, go use and shop, okay? Oh, yeah, now, 081-001-30349. Start with dropping your voice notes and your messages. Let us know where you they listen to us from. How the traffic situation for that side will be. If the road they very full, to tell BSR, let us know. Understand if the weather, I say the weather, if the road not too good or so, let us know so that people when they come after you go take another route. Good morning, Becca Blizzy, Nadi Goddess, aka One Woman Study. Thank you. Weather cool, yes, so radio, yes, it's city, it's a radio, yeah. Badge will lie from order. Thank you so much on the badge. Radio is working perfectly as you from Ejibo. Becca Radio is clear. Cynthia from Bayelsa. Thank you so much, Cynthia. Good morning. Becca, please, is properly clear. The sun is going to shine here. Sisters from Ejibo. Okay. For waiting, I see right here now. For Valley, this side, it's still a little bit dark. So yes, and our God know if you could give us sunlight today. But may I not lie to you, as the weather cool, it doesn't make me feel like I day in the abroad. I don't know about you. Everywhere just cool. You know, everywhere just cool. Oh God, I don't miss to travel, but money is do your joro. Oh, what is your joro? You know me. After my birthday like this, I go don't collect leave. Even if not just 1 or 2 weeks, go on the travel distance. But for now, I'm still taking the motion, mommy. No, I'm still drinking water. Let us know how the traffic for your side will be. And for those who are going to need to come all the way from Songo, you're going to need to come from Omiyale, you're going to need to come from Ikorodu, you're going to need to enter Lagos from Ibadan, from Ogun State. Maybe you they enter through train or whatever, or you they come through motor, because I see one vlog of one lady some time ago. The lady they live for inside or Ibadan, but she they work for Lagos. When they asked her, I said, why are you going through all this stress? She said, the stress is water. Say, because if you calculate how much of traffic there for inside Lagos, she will not come from Ibadan, enter Lagos already. You know, and it's true. Sometimes, I remember that time when I still did work for Ibadan, and I did come Lagos once in a while. Maybe one of my friends would drop me for park. My friend would tell me, say, Becca, are you in Ibadan? Sometimes I go down reach Ibadan. My friend would tell me, say, she's still there inside traffic, or inside Lagos. I say, sure. What kind of problem is this? Well, as I don't reach Ibadan to another state, but as within the Lagos state, the traffic is still there. So now why we won't make you let us know. So now why some people, when they live for your state, they tell you, say, they would rather they live for your state than be coming to Lagos through train. Some will tell you, say, oh, only the amount of money to rent house for inside Lagos. Now, in they make them do it. Go there, live for inside your state, but they come to Lagos every day of the week, Monday to Friday, through train. But let us know how the situation of the traffic be for your side, who and who exactly you want to carry your positive energy. Give us still a way. So if you they listen to us online or you they use our app, I am not doing shakara. As I'm talking to you like this, I'm on my knee. I'm on

0: Oh yeah, talk to you. See the song where I just you see him. You see him at Central Studio tomorrow. I beg, let me know if you are listening through the app or through radio. Let us know. Say everything you waiting in palace for yourself.
1: Good morning.
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1: Say it's a person where they operate, where they use that name, and not that person is not the real Al-Munique. Oh, I hope you are getting what I'm saying now. So you know, say as you they bear your name now, somebody somewhere now is bearing your name, is bearing your surname. As I'm bearing Rebecca Eddie, there's somebody somewhere to where we say her name is Rebecca Eddie. Do you understand what I'm saying in here? So my own Rebecca Edu is, I'm using an example. Okay, they will not kill me in Jesus' name. Let's say, who am I going to use now? I will not die in Jesus' name. I'm just trying to be a Nigerian. So let's say it's me that's gone that they are looking for. You understand? Somebody that is now also bearing Rebecca Edu, let's say in Enugu, for example, too. The person can they do some certain things where are they do too? They can't mistake, they can't kill that person where they for Enugu. They can't announce, say they don't kill my enemy, not me. You understand? I think that's how it be. So now why did they come out now? They let us know, say that person where they kill, the where they think say now this Al-Munique where they kill in 2024. They do the similar operation of this one where they kill in 2026. I'm trying my best to explain to you in a layman language so that you can understand. So, but they believe now, say the one where they kill now, where they eliminate, where they kill, where they fight for May 26, they believe, say, Naim be the real Abu Bilal Al-Munique. Say, Naim, they positively believe, say, Naim, the original person where they key through the human intelligence and technical surveillance as a senior global operation. Say, that based on top the human intelligence, they believe, say, Naim, Naim, they don't key. So they say they have to come out so that they go make clarification. Say, now people don't they talk, say, who is this terrorist? We don't die 2 times. So Nigerians go let that discussion die now. So hopefully. And people now come to talk, say, well, not be today. You know, they tell us they're not kill somebody when whereas not kill the person. They come to use the case of Shekarau, for example. Say Shekarau for some time. They tell us they kill Shekarau, they kill Shekarau. Shekarau go do video. Say, I'm alive. I cannot die. Yeah, my. Say now, so Shekarau, anytime they say they kill her, he go do video, say he still there alive. Auntie. He be detonate one bomb where he find himself because he don't want make another jihadist group, rival jihadist group. You know what made them fire? He can't find himself. Where he find himself later, I think some years ago. So I think now why DHQ now they come out to give this clarification. Say it's not like the terrorists died twice. Say it was a mistake of identity at that time. Somebody they believe say the person where they key. This weekend we pass, so now he be the real Abu Bilal Al-Munique. That one to one side.
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4: We don't work out for social media. We talk about this new burial law. We then ban this presentation of cow, goat, and condolence gift. They say for the record that publication is false, misleading. They say a misrepresentation of facts. The 8th Anambra State House of Assembly did not pass any new burial law. No such bill was introduced, debated, or passed by the correct assembly. So they say that information say na far far na foul. So there's nothing like that. They shock them as this kind of news, you know, the waka for inside Nigeria at a time like this where serious other issues they on ground, you know. So they say make people make them do it, make them throw away that particular headline, make them throw away and flush them inside toilet. Say because that narrative where they waka, they say you know they verify. Now why they always talk, make sure say you fact check before you do it, you press that forward to other people. APC Senate primaries, Daniel Amosun Rogers crash. Abiodun Uzodinma Bello win. I hear say, Oga, Fuoko, I've been waiting for your name. Regina Daniel, former husband. I don't know if they don't divorce. So they say he don't lose. He lose from his own side right now as Oga Okowa. They say Nain do it, Nain beat him and down. So Oga Ned Woko, they say then defeat him for the primaries when they do. And in rival, Oga, the former Delta State Govo, Ifeanyi Okowa, they say Nain win that primaries when they do, as Oga Okowa gets 113,309 votes, while Oga Ned Woko, they say now 2,612 votes. Now he gets. Then the person will come after him, they say now only 40 votes. That mama and get.
5: From Lagos.
4: So you need to know, say the build up for the election of 2027, if they do it, you don't they carry momentum and they go and they go. Former Ogun State Governor Oga Denga Daniel and Obidako Amosu, they do it, they say they shun the exercise while Governor Hope Uzodinma of Imo State, they say instead do waiting in triumph over the F Governor Rogers Okorocha for inside Imo State Senatorial primary where they do yesterday. And maybe we'll give us more details about this one later, but right now we're going to need to do it, we're going to enter inside a sports matter. And yes, Oga Yahaya Bello, they say himself he will for this Kogi Central with a landslide victory. So with this information now. Summer, people will need to pick between him and Madam Natasha Akpoti for 2027 because she will come through another political party. Oh, yeah, now, may we enter inside sports matter, but if you still get one.

0: 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We will take your voice note with the other ones we don't drop when we come back for the spillover of the newspaper. Right now, time done is for Sports Matter.
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Nigeria FM 102.7 in the city of Lagos and beyond. My name is Jude, and as Papa Taka, I can give on a formal studio to another month this early morning. On a good morning this morning, and we'll go start by saying congratulations to Arsenal for putting one hand on the Premier League trophy, because yesterday night they beat Burnley by 1-0. Yes, not only 1, in case you missed the action yesterday. We'll be to say Arsenal go pipe in like 4, 5, 6 goals, but hey, only defend like say their life they dependent on the survival of Premier League. They don't already relegate, but Arsenal suffer not be small, but now 37 minutes it take them Kai Havertz to score the only goal of the match to give Mikel Arteta just one more step ahead to win the Premier League title. Oh, don't forget, say the people where they chase them for back then are Manchester City. And when City they chase you, you not go sleep until you complete the task. So Manchester City go travel, go Bournemouth today, go play them for Vitality, where they play their home matches. So Bournemouth go host Manchester City by early kickoff 7:30, and they go start that particular match between AFC Bournemouth and Manchester City. And the other match where could complete the last match day for the week at Chelsea versus Tottenham Hotspur. The two matches today, you're not supposed to miss them. They get very big significance to the Premier League this season. So Bournemouth, they find way to see whether they go fit overtake Liverpool, enter inside the Champions League spot, while Manchester City, they find way to see whether they go fit snatch the Premier League title from Arsenal jaws. Chelsea Inco, I'm not sure say they fight for anything, but Tottenham Hotspur, now destiny day for their own hand, because West Ham don't lose their own match within the weekend. Tottenham need to beat Chelsea for Stamford Bridge to clear themselves, say West Ham don't relegate them, go survive. So these two games, very, very important games tonight, what we will see for inside Premier League. So we're going to move from the Premier League, enter inside the Super Eagles. Waiting concern the Super Eagles for this one, AFCON 2027 qualifiers, because Nigeria Super Eagles, they say they be like, say they fit to face the Black Stars of Ghana or Guinea or Chipolopolo of Zambia for inside the 2027 qualifiers. Just yesterday, CAF, the Confederation of African Football, unveiled the 4 pots where they go use to do the draw. So the Super Eagles, they for inside pot 1, while Ghana and Zambia, they put them inside pot 2. Other teams waiting for inside pot 1 along the Super Eagles now: Morocco, Senegal, Algeria, Egypt, Cote d'Ivoire, and Tunisia. Also for inside the pot 1, get it Cameroon, DR Congo, Mali, South Africa, and Burkina Faso. So the other teams waiting for inside the pot 2 now: Ghana, Zambia, Guinea, Gabon, Uganda, Angola, Benin Republic, Mozambique, Madagascar, Equatorial Guinea, and Comoros Island. So while Ghana and Guinea failed to qualify for the 2025 AFCON for inside the Morocco, Zambia crash out for inside the group stage. For the qualifying matches, they don't tell us when they go play, and they send us September and October 2026, and they go play match day 1-4. While November 2026, they go play the match day 5 and match day 6. So the AFCON 2027 could be co-hosted by 3 countries: Kenya, Uganda, and Tanzania, and they go work out from June 19 to July 17, 2027. So now Morocco hosts the last one, where the Super Eagles come out as the third place after they beat Egypt and Mohamed Salah team for inside the bronze medal game. And we get to where they come out head from inside PFL, in case you don't know PFL. Yes, now the Professional Fighters League away consigned MMA. So the Nigerian fighter Wasi Adesina now headlined the Professional Fighters League PFL first event for Nigerian soil when PFL Africa make their debut for inside Lagos for June 13, 2026. Adesina, what they call the Nigerian Jaguar, will carry a record of 10 wins and 3 defeats, and he will face Spain fighter Ignacio Campos, will get 7 wins and 2 defeats in a featherweight showcase main event for the Lagos event, where the PFL don't talk to see now their Africa first round card. So the bout will give Lagos crowd one of their own as the headline attraction, with the Campus bringing international experience into waiting that they call a statement night for MMA. But inside the co-main event, Nigerian Patrick Ucheme, we get 8 wins and 1 defeat, we take on Cameroon Octave Ayinda, we get 7 wins and 1 defeat for the lightweight tournament first round matchup, where both fighters will target a place for the next stage of the competition. Also for the main card, now unbeaten Algerian bantamweight Karim Hanyen, we get 6-0 in never lose any match, and he will face South African fighter Timna Mlahui. But waiting their promise, he say, now one of the most intriguing contests for the night, two undefeated prospects where will jam face for inside the tournament. Many Nigerians still there inside the show, as Nigerian Cornell Thompson will face undefeated Congolese fighter Silomba Mikikshi and a former EFC champion in another lightweight tournament first round contest, with Thompson looking to build on a breakout win
Okotolu. The undercard also featured middleweight showcase between Nigerian fighter Yahaya Yahusa and the Cameroonian fighter Jordan Fognu. The PFL Africa event, they will broadcast them and stream them to fans in more than 170 countries through the organization International Media Partners. And the National Sports Commission don't carry Twale, such weightlifters will go represent Nigeria for the 2026 African Senior Weightlifting Championship for Ismailia, Egypt, as they finish with 14 gold, 13 silver and 2 bronze medals, totaling 29 medals. So the NSC chairman himself, Malam Shewudiko, described the haul as proud moment for the country. Nigerian women, particularly they dominant, winning 12 gold and 6 silver medals to finish third on the contingent standing. Ruth Young lead the charge for inside the 48kg category with 3 gold medals, while Onome Didi matched the feat with 53kg division. Commonwealth champion Reafiatu Lawa sweep the 58kg class for another 3 gold performance, and Lady Taiwo claimed 3 golds for inside the 77kg category. Ruth Imoleayo Adiodele Ayodele pick up 3 silver for inside the 63kg category, while Mary Osijo close out the women's campaign with 79kg class with 3 silver, lifting 95kg for inside the snatch and 116kg for inside the clean and jack for a combined 211kg. For inside the main event, Favour Agboro deliver 1 gold and 2 silver for 65kg category. Edidion Omofia match the feat with 71kg division. Adedapo Okpadeji get 3 silver for inside the 79kg, while Lucky Joseph round off Nigeria campaign with 110kg class with 2 bronze medals after in lift 145kg for inside the snatch and 170kg for clean and jack, with total 315kg. So we for Sport Matter here follow the chook mouth inside the Twale, they tell them say congratulations for making the country proud. Now we'll go enter NBA playoffs. What a game we see this early morning when some of them are asleep. Why that game the day on for inside the Oklahoma or the Paycom Center and OKC host San Antonio Spurs. Victor Wembanyama, the star of the show for inside the game, and that game it tough, not be small, but in the end now San Antonio Spurs now come out as Oga Patapata inside that particular game, beating the host OKC by 122-115. Interesting game, very interesting game from the first quarter, where the two both teams get 27-27 points for the second quarter. Now here, San Antonio Spurs even win the game for that second quarter because they beat OKC 24-17. But for the third quarter, they can't draw again, 29-29 for the fourth quarter. 28-21, OKC take win, meaning say then draw for the match, draw, they can't enter overtime. Inside that overtime, as a matter of fact, they play 2 overtime, double overtime, and they play before San Antonio Spurs with the new star of the show, Victor Wembanyama, can steal the game for OKC under their nose anyway. For the game 1, so advantage so far to San Antonio going into this game 2 for inside their own domot. So we will continue with the playoffs this time around at the Eastern Conference, where we see New York Knicks go play against Cleveland Cavaliers for their own game 1. So just remember, say anybody will win for inside these two games that they play, that is New York Knicks versus Cleveland or OKC versus San Antonio Spurs. Now NBC, they go play the NBA playoffs final, and I say it take be very interesting games. If they miss all this NBA, you need to open your eye one of these nights to see what in they happen. Early tomorrow morning by 1 a.m. precisely, when I will see New York Knicks versus Cleveland Cavaliers in their own game 1 before the next tomorrow again. Then they go do the reverse between San Antonio Spurs versus OKC. All right, just small to read for inside the French Open at the qualifiers already. Britain's player Harriet Dart, he fight back to beat China player Yu Yuan for the opening round of the French Open qualifying. But the other Englishman will be Dan Evans, that one before Yakata, for his own game. Evans are the oldest player for inside the men's single qualifying at 35 years old. He suffered 6-4-6-4 defeat for the hand of the youngest player for the draw, 17 years old French wildcard Daniel Jade. So the former world number 21, who turned professional 3 years before he even born Jade for 2009, entered the break with opener, but the teenager claimed 3 games in a row
will wrap up the set and strike a decisive blow at 4-4 for the second set. Anyway, that and former world number 21 and 211 and the rank Evans for inside tennis. Meanwhile, that need over 3 hours to move past Chinese 10th seed Yu Yuan 5-7, 6-4, 6-4. And more news for inside the football, as the whole Brazil be like say they do party because of Brazil striker Neymar, they write his name inside the World Cup team, and that now waiting Carlo Ancelotti, coach of the Brazilian national team, when he submits in final 26-man squad for this summer World Cup. Neymar now 34 years old now, he play for inside Brazil, their Santos, and all the whole people for inside the Brazil, they jubilate as their all-time leading goal scorer with 97 goals for 128 matches. He never played for the Selecao, that's the Brazilian team, since 2023 because of plenty wunjo, and they will never know whether he will even be very fit for this World Cup, making the squad mean to say he will feature at the World Cup again for the fourth time, as he not already played for Brazil 2014, 2018 for Russia, and 2022 as well. So the Brazil's team full yakpa because Alisson Becker of Liverpool did there. Ederson, the former Man City goalkeeper, the keeper of Fenerbahce now did there. And Weber, the keeper Gremio, the three goalkeepers that they carry. So they make some shift and they mix them with experience and the youth. Because for the midfield, now there the experience, Bruno Guimaraes of Newcastle, Casemiro, Manchester United, Danilo, where they play for Botafogo, Fabinho, where they play for Al Ittihad, and Lucas Paqueta, where they play for Flamengo. For front, Endrick find a way back into the national team after the one killing career for Real Madrid. He carry Kaya go Leon, go show himself since I've been playing ball, then they call and come back, so make him come help their ministry. Gabriel Martinelli of Arsenal did themselves, Igor Thiago, Brentford, Matheus Cunha of Manchester United, Rafinha, Brazil, Vinicius Junior, Real Madrid, Luis Enrique of Zenit St. Petersburg, Neymar of Santos, and Rayan of Bournemouth. All of them make the squad for Brazil. And for inside the women's game, this babe no could stop to they score goals. They show herself Manchester City striker Khadija Shaw. They don't finally name him a WSL player of the season after impressing campaign with the Women's Super League. So the 29 years old also win the Golden Boot for a third successive season after he scored 21 goals for 22 matches when played for City, and he claimed a first WSL title in a decade. Just last week, she won the award of the Football Writers Association Women's Footballer of the Year award for inside early May, and then Neymar as City's Player of the Season just this weekend. Well, Waka Pasu. Now, Bonisha, I need to call her because she's too much. So, congratulations to Bonisha and Manchester City as well. And the big story for inside the football be say Pep Guardiola. It be like say in time don't finish for inside Manchester City, because victory they come up for inside there just yesterday be say in final game go day against Aston Villa for the final match day, that is for this weekend where they come. So the big story is no smoke without fire. Pep Guardiola don't try 10 seasons and a very impressive trophy haul. In the only city to 17 major trophies and 20 in all, including 6 Premier League titles, the Champions League, 3 FA Cup and 5 EFL Cup during the 10 years when he did for Manchester City. And the longest time when he don't stay for any club be this. If he managed somehow, miraculously, to win this Premier League, he will come make an 18 major trophies. Because it's not going to be 6 Premier League titles again, it will be 7 Premier League titles. I notice any manager will reach this one. But a bit like I said, they're not prepared for life without Pep Guardiola. Now Enzo Maresca, the one with Chelsea for sure, will be Pep Guardiola boy before for inside Manchester City there. Now him, the one choose to replace Pep Guardiola when he carry in Kaya Komot. Because they believe say he don't learn work well. Now Chelsea, now he knows how to use him. Man, P Square tell us say wahala day back in the day there, but Jose Mourinho now and be the new coach of Real Madrid. And also big news coming in from the Bernabeu there, be say Jose Mourinho don't tell them say once I enter, they gonna do everything on their feet to bring Marcus Rashford come out from Barcelona where in the current Real Madrid. Remember saying they on loan to Barcelona. Barcelona said they don't get the guy rubber where Manchester United they ask them to pay. They don't tell Florentino Perez, see, I beg, once I enter there, bring Marcus Rashford's come. Because Villa like, is on the right list of people where he want to pursue from the club. Also, with the LC Everton and Aston Villa, they interested for 22-year-old Denmark striker William Osola, where they play for the Newcastle team. And Manchester United and Chelsea, they say the two both of them, they drag who go carry Germany striker Karim Adeyemi this summer at Borussia Dortmund. They say Villa like, said they could just better money come outside, they go sell the 24 years old because they define money. All right, now here we go. My break finally for Niger FM 102.7 Sport Matter with me, Jude. I'm gonna continue to listen. Next up, my morning runs with Becca Bliss and Imala Flaff. I'm gonna get to a better day. Una good morning this morning.

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Lyrics and rhythm be busting out the speakers when it comes to entertainment. Of course, we then deliver, feel the vibes in the air, we then go into space. Many people join the wave, but nothing meet up the pace. And

0: Lagos. 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Wasiu Adesina faces Nacho Campos. Patrick Okeme takes on Otave Ayinda. This is not just a fight night. It's power. It's pride. 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From Lagos to the world, this is where Africa shows up. 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

0: Yes, welcome back from that break of Confirmed Gbedu back to back, because here now the headquarters of good Naija music. Now why we they make sure say yes, so we they use all this music to pamper your body, your soul and your spirit. In case you just join us for the very first time, you do welcome and Naija FM 102.7 you do listen to. You see that number 7, eh? Oshekoko Shepataki. It is very, very waiting. It is very, very important. Yes, we're talking about raindrops. You know, say rain, it all they fall from most part of inside Lagos. I don't know how outside Lagos matter be, but I know, say, yes, so this rain go disrupt some people. It will stop some people from going to work. And they talk about lazy people. They will tell you, say, oh, the weather gets as it be. I don't think I want to go anywhere. Make I just sit down for my house. They try to enjoy my brother, my sister. The person where rain no fall on top and where sun no fall on top and waking go fall on top of now waiting now hunger. So no talk say because rain they fall. You know, won't go do your hustling and bustling. You know, saying where you they work, now that same place you they waiting in the shop. So no talk say because of this rain. You won't just sit down for your house. You know, won't go do the right thing. You know, do it. You know, it makes sense. You know, sense maker and like that. All right, now a few more minutes time remain before 9 o'clock. We'll stand at attention. And yeah, so time don't reach for us to go into the spillover of the newspapers. After the spillover of the newspapers, yes, we will come enter inside the Guardian Punch Nigerian Tribune and check with some of the headlines. We sit down for our front before Tinkling News go also kickstart by 9 o'clock. Make I play at least one more voice note before we do waiting, before we enter into the Tinkling News for today.
1: Becca, good morning. Becca, make I start this way. Becca, is it not obvious that Nigerian problem, even army follow for Nigerian problem? You read news, give us now. Say then they ask, say this man where America say they kill. Say they don't kill in 2024. Becca, all the thousands of bandits we una go read for us. Yeah, say Nigeria may say we will neutralize, we'll do this, we'll do that. Can you now see that it's obvious that these people are just coming Nigerians? They are Nigerian problem. Nigerian army, they are Nigerian problem. They don't kill somebody 2024. Now they twist and say that somebody where they bear the name. Now America has come and killed this original person. So showing that all the news army is giving us is fake. Is it not the same army person that come to tell us that the bandits are their brother, nobody should kill them and all that? It is obvious now that they are scamming us, they are just lying for us. APC with the army, they are just doing everything as scam. That one apart. Now you can see the primary elections they are doing. See Ben Bruce, former Senate, will get silver belt. They screen and say, you know, they qualified to do it. Yaya Bello, wasting Nigerian money, confirm a past primaries. The APC is focusing on wiping out people that is ready to do the genuine work, bringing the people that are, in fact, that will scatter the country. Look at Yaya Bello, that our EFCC chairman say, if you don't get him arrested, shame, primary election, now ghost country, then they don't do it. Yaya Bello win primary election. Just the wrong people to be leading us. In fact, I don't blame anybody, even we, the citizens, the army, the leader, everybody in this country have failed this country. Look at kidnapping in Oyo State. Maybe if them they talk and before you be like you, we don't they reach every year now. Let them continue choosing the wrong people to lead the country. I better make everybody, all the country, we don't fail.
0: At least you know, say make everybody get that because I know say now one language which they always give to us be that. All right, maybe enter inside Tinkling News first. To feed the road or enter inside the studio to run. And when we come back, yes, we will continue with the other headlines for the other major newspapers. No go anywhere.
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0: correct person, correct greetings to you all. Nigeria FM 2.7, you're on top. So, my name is Christiana Ogene Fidru America, aka your better picking of Fidru, the voice of the make your girl sweat. At that butter for the month, because at 9 o'clock, they'll stand on your own. By the time of tinkling news, you don't reach. Inside Nigerian news, they say Abuja Minister Oga Wike, he don't order full shaking of fire into the building, you know, when collapse for Abuja, wake by about 5 people and injure others. They still order, make the close down the site. Inside the news, they say Lagos State government don't discover very dangerous chemical inside industrial waste for Ikeja industrial area with some substance. When it be say like this, it don't pass a safety level set by World Health Organization. Still inside the news, they say Defense Headquarters say Niger soldiers together with America, so African Command, they don't buy about 20 terrorists during airstrikes for Metele area for Borno State. On top of Akata News, America said they don't increase ways in case the spread of Ebola, when included the checkmating of travelers very, very seriously, and the short time stopping visa services for areas when you say Ebola, it don't touch like this. Inside Sport News, Pep Guardiola, it don't deny, it don't say na lie, the rumor where they waka say he don't live in Manchester City. He say at the end of the season, he say that one a very, very lie. He say he still stand up full ground inside the Manchester City in order to come out at the end of the season. On top qualification news now, Nigerian singer Chike, he don't post very confusing message where they confuse people's chest online. Inside this rumor where they work out with the link out with Sandra Dor, say in and at the collabo, the former wife of a TV host, Frank Edor. Chike writes, say for ex, so. He say, pity my soul. People they talk. Pity your soul. How the matter they be. So now so you're be inside the gist. More this day for grand 3 o'clock when I bust out for the month on top of Tinkly News. My name is Christiana Ogene Fidru America. AKA your better picking of Fidru voice and make your bella sweater. But you get better they go, me they happy they go. Oh yeah, now, as it be, as it be between spirit, but right now they leave it for the ends of a beautiful and wonderful pick up easy on top of the morning runs. Oh yeah. No touch your dial.
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0: 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Oh yeah, now welcome back from that Tinkling News break. Don't forget, say yes. So now raining day it be for inside the city of Lagos. I don't know if you say it's a wet Tuesday. I say everywhere you do wet it balabala right now. So I just want advice you where they drive motor, please take it easy. No dust if they drive anyhow. Come to splash the tea water. Or top people where they use leg worker. Okay? Take them easy for them. Hello? Good morning to you, sir. I dey hear you. Good morning to you.
3: Hello.
0: I dey hear you.
3: Hello.
0: I can hear you. Okay. I think this is what I want to talk now. Now, just repetition of what we do always hear. The moment you call this our number, normal call, and I pick your call. No, they wait for the feedback of hearing yourself first before you talk. Now, waiting, they always happen because people won't hear themselves. Say, oh, I didn't talk on radio, I won't hear myself. You will, you know, we can't talk because while you wait for you to hear yourself, now where the problem is start with that. So, the moment I don't pick your call, you call us, I pick your call, just talk straight, okay? Oh, yeah, inside the Guardian newspaper on top APC primaries. Senator stranded, lose tickets as anti-defection law backfires. Electoral Act 2026 closing the door on party opening. You'll see this one here as they also push the pre-deadline, the data submission, the locking, where they put the barrier inside the bracket. Courts don't sentence one potato seller to life imprisonment over sexual assault. You meet this one for inside Metro page 8. This person they call back. Can you hear me now?
3: Hello.
0: I can hear you.
3: Hello.
0: Okay. Jonathan Fagbemi asked court say made and dismiss suits on eligibility for 2027 poll. You made that one for inside newspaper 3. Obi Atiku fought Tinubu's borrowing habits. That one did for inside news page 3. OT LP kick as Abure don't roll out free nomination form. That one day for inside news page 4. Military don't intensify anti-ISIS operations as they don't kill 20 fighters in another fresh airstrike. That one day for Inside News, page 30. On top 2026 Guba polls, Osun government accord party alleged planned mass arrest of officials and leaders. That one day for Inside News, page 5. ADC don't they blame Tinubu for El-Rufai dissension rules as ICPC they don't defend the procedures. That one day for Inside News, page 30. Grief, panic as terrorists behead abducted Oyo teacher. That one day for Inside News, page 3. UUTH health workers, they say they don't suspend their strike as EFCC, they say Ekweleo, they apologize for the invasion. Inside the Punch newspaper, yes, that one are the next newspaper where we will sharply touch right now as they hot. They say on top APC Senate primaries, Daniel Amosun Rochas crash, Abiodun Uzodinma and Bello win. All this was there for Inside Page 2. As some other sub-headline did there, APC don't disqualify 44 aspirants, ex-Ogun governors, deputy governors, and other Sean Paul, Akpabio, Barau, Bamidele, Idume, or Sean Mole. They say they don't win another term. Not another term, it's for their primaries and name. Omo Agege, Uwoko, Izeyamu, lose in disputed polls. Okowa, ex-governor, Yero, triumph. Gunshots disrupt Ondo primaries. Thugs invade Akure voting venue. Kwara erupts as Abdulrazak and Mustafa camp they clash. All these ones now based on top the APC Senate primaries will happen. You want to read more? Enter Inside Page 2. The details you'll meet and there. Excuse me. Into the next one. Jonathan, AGF opposed 2027 eligibility suite. You go meet this one for Inside Page 12. Lagos shawarma vendor shot dead by suspected cultist. That one, you'll meet that for Inside Page 4 and for Page 5. Tax reform. Federal government opens free dispute settlement channels. That one, there for Inside Page 21. On top 2027, ADC don't screen 70 governor aspirants for primaries. You'll see that one for Inside Page 12. On top of your abduction, outrage spreads after teachers beheading. Tinubu vows rescue, protests erupting on your can only of Ife condemn attack. That one day for Page 7. To the next one, food inflation spikes above 20% in 11 states. That one you'll meet them for Inside Page 9. Maybe we have a leak check if Nigerian Tribune don't put the headline for today. We won't bow to terror. Now, so Gamak in the yard, as they don't confirm 7 teachers, 25 students, saying that then they kidnap for the 2 schools. Said surveillance aircraft already in Lagos, undergoing final assembly. Coordinating center established at police headquarters for update on rescue efforts. Kidnapped teacher beheaded. Protests rock Ogbomoso. Students shunned schools. Tinubu assures on rescue of kidnapped victims. Khan, Benga, Ashim condemn abduction as done the demand for urgent action. All these ones now under Oyo school abduction and it continue for Inside Page 2 and for Page 3. Ondo APC group petitions national chairman over alleged kangaroo reps primaries. Senator escapes death as gunmen invade voting point in Ondo. That one you'll see on for Inside Page 26. This election, this primaries where they do for Inside Oyo state. Ah, this one I see primary. See all the bubble where they happen. Hey, God be help this country. On top, Guba poll, Ekiti, local government workers pledge to deliver 200,000 votes for Yebanji. That one day for Page 25. On top, Senate primaries, Uzodinma, Abiodun Okowa, Bello pick APC ticket. Senate leader Undume Dafion return in Ekiti, Borunu, and Delta. Ned Nwoko, Omo Agege, they say they don't lose for Inside Delta. Shehu, Sani, Yero, Kanto, win. Kaduna primaries, confusion in Plateau. Edo over conflicting results as Akintunde and Oseni. They say now they don't come out for your central, Oyo, and for your south as well. Now this one you meet up for Inside Page 15 and for Page 16. ADC don't screen Bindao, Ogboru, Adegboye got 67 other governorship aspirants then. You'll see this one for Inside Page 47. As they don't reschedule presidential screening till tomorrow. And alleged National Assembly breach. DSS witness narrate how El-Rufai TV interview be spark the phone tapping investigation. As court, they don't also grant him 100 million naira bail. We will meet this one for Inside Page 21. Osun government accord alleged planned arrest of officials and party leaders. As they don't do it, they don't they seek for Baba Tinubu intervention. You'll meet this one also for Inside Page 21. I mean, I go back to WhatsApp. People like say another voice note said he don't do it.
4: Good morning, Becca. Good morning, everybody. Good morning, Nigerian. See, why this country is like this? We cannot trust anybody again. Both the leaders and the people supposed to protect the life and property, we cannot trust them again. Okay, look at what the soldiers they talk.
0: Uh-uh.
4: Right from the beginning, we know, so yes, the soldiers, they are lying. Every day, they feed themselves, they kill bandits, they kill men, they kidnap some people, or they rescue some people. Now lie, they are the one working for the bandits.
0: Okay, I think this now the same voice of the person we played earlier on. Did you use another number to send out your voice note again? Because it's like, it's the same voice now I did here, if I'm not mistaken. Oh yeah, now, time done it for us to close the shop right now on top of the spillover of the newspapers. When we come back, it will be time for us to do it to kickstart with the Wake 'em Up segment. Where we go the way those people wasted, they do waiting, wasted, they sleep on top the bicycle off. So no go anywhere, money runs, so still they on. And of course, Becca, please, as you do waiting, I still showing up with you. Peruzzi and Davido on top this one. Somebody, baby, now the title. And when we come back, we'll be start with the Wake 'em Up segment. So no go anywhere.

We dey vibe, you dey high, and if I am, you dey laugh. 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What are we?

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4: Make them collect.
5: All right, so set up. People go start it until they collect. Woto as we don't enter inside the Wake Em Up segment. Checkmate your time right about now. 15 minutes. Oh, now you don't dance. Makosa come up from the end of 9 o'clock, yes, and of course, you know, as a matter be, say right now, the moment you don't hear that particular promo, tap done it for you. So, start with the dropping your voice notes, start with the dropping your messages, start with the calling as well on that same number. We never change, will be 081-001-3034. You just tuning in, the one that waiting the sub money runs now. Stay the program. My name is Becca Bees, and the segments of the Wake Em Up segment. Now you will do. If somebody they show you paper, you won't report the person. Calling, dropping your voice, so dropping your messages. If you are a landlord or landlady, just increase your outfit to fiam like that. Eh? You just increase and fiam like that. You won't report. You won't call out your landlord or your landlady. The number they available. You won't report any of your colleague where they do wah. Calling. Maybe you they work on one of the roads of inside Lagos now. Maybe you want your car that splashed there too, what's on top of your body. If that keke na purple, but pour dirty water on top your body. Or if na moto, pour dirty water on top your body. You want to wait till you want report them as the hot. Don't forget that you feel also reach out to us, okay? If there's somebody from your church or your mosque, now you do whatever you want report, that same number, he go work for the same purpose. You won't call out your tailor, because Lagos tailors, hey, they be stay your white, and even your yellow joint. You want to report that your tailor when they do well. I mean, are you not the tailor? When you want to report one of your customers when you don't sew for, when you never pay you, you want to report the person, that number did there. If not the person where they represent now for out of rep, out of senate, you want to make we help you pour water or why pukoboku, the number they available. The governor of your state when still asleep, we never wake up. You want pour water or top and that number they available. Your husband, your wife, your children. Now you want pour water or top. That number is there available. Yeah, your guy boss. You want to report to a horse. May we help you pour water on top of that number is there waiting. Is there available? You don't even wonder what is the number itself, Rebecca. It never changed now. Now it's the same number will be 081-001-3034-9. Yes, make a call me again. Make a come down. 0810-013-0349. Just know, say, both our water and kuboku. You know, say, as the rain don't fall, if now yourself you won't report, you don't want to come up from your house, you just dey lazy. You just sing that song. Today I don't feel like doing anything. I just want to lay in my bed. You want to report yourself. Because cold dog they catch you and you won't make me pour you hot water so that you can wake up. Let us know. For those who don't wonder, is the water available? Of course, our water is available for your body. The water is available for your soul. And this last water is available for your spirit. So you know, so our water is available. If not, Koboko. You want to make it happy to white people, some set of people, pieces, also say the Koboko too, it is available. And this is our water now, what to you? You like somebody, they call, hello? Hello? Can you hear me? Hello to the caller? Okay. All right. I don't know if the person cannot hear us. I don't know, they try to say hello, hello. I cannot hear you. They wonder if our Koboko is on ground. Just know, say our off week is there on ground for that person where they do waiting, where they do wah. And of course, you see this Koboko, we go wipe that person pieces. You see, I'm as a matter be. So let us know who those set of people be, where you want to either wipe Koboko or you want to make we help you pour those set of people water. Becca, This your energy this morning in high you. What till you shop? They don't call me energy goddess for free like that now. Nah. The energy suppose match the name. Now why did they call me the energy goddess? Now you know. Sisters, they say thank you for the headlines of the newspaper that has enlightened us. Okay, thanks, sisters. You know, go wake your Jokoro people up because you're always waking people up. 081-001-303-49. Who me I want to wake up? I want to wake up Oga Frank Edoho and his wife. No, I don't know if I'm saying a wife. I've been a former wife, say. Because it's like their matter is not looking like something we go hand anytime soon. Why? We don't get some other new updates from the both of them. As Oga Frank and our wife now don't share receipts of the hookup transactions where Oga Frank and our been get with some hotels. So this mama or this lady, she puts the transaction. You know, say you feel collect the transaction of everything where they do for bank. You feel collect the paper where they go print and hat. So the woman go print everything hot right now. You see, say this matter no go ahead. Evidence is show kill left and right. Is show kill. Somebody they ask, is this a damage control or what is it? Even my armor is armored. They talk. You see, marriage. Yeah? You need to be strong because this marriage is not looking like something where they easy. You understand, married life not easy. You know, silky. Yeah, kilo. Hey God, this madam, she print out the evidence. Show Allah will take for Dubai. Good morning, Rebecca. My name is Rotana, number one Chelsea fan for Isolo. I want you to help me to wake up Nigerians, especially Lagosians. Kidnapping don't reach your state and with the look. For the fact that I don't like violence, it be like saying that the only way to talk to our representatives, our local government and constituencies, help me to flog all our revs and senators them, where they sleep, and kidnapping and terrorism they spread. Also, I still won't wake that engineer where they owe me money. He they owe me $800,000, but in wife gift, okay, but in gifting wife, Lexus RX 350 2023 model and 10 million naira check as wedding anniversary gift last 2 weeks. Help me use electric shocker, but you see that one I no get. If I use electric this day shocker, they will say I don't kill somebody and I'm not ready to go to jail over the murder of anybody. So how do we do this now? Because I cannot go to jail. I cannot go to waiting to jail. Over such wahala, we go help you do waiting, help you carry water, pour on top of this man, and if possible, flog and kubogo. But I cannot do waiting, I cannot electric shock him.
4: Rebecca, good morning. How are you doing? I like your energy this very morning. You're very ginger. You're being ginger for coming to this club. So, very morning. You're ginger, but. Like the swagger, the gingers. Please, Becca, I want to help you wake our past president up. Those are our generals, those military, those that are head of states in this nation called Nigeria. Please, Becca, wake them up. Because things are falling in their father's land. But they're all keeping quiet. Please, better. If na koboko, they flood them. If na hot water, they pour them. But anyone know that it's good that I can wake this our ex-president and our head of states. I beg, wake them up this very morning. Thank you.
5: 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We wake them up for you just like you don't request. Hi Ninja FM, my name is Big Show PM Mabo. Help me do shout out to all my fans, those that are giving supply and installation. God bless them all. Okay, now PM Mabo and the Granite. Now they share. Now he make we help and do shout out to una people. We be say we na being customers. So now they do well. God will continue to do it to bless Una very, very much. 08101 303499, the number where you go take you sending your voice or dropping your messages. Let me know who be this set of people that you want to wake up. You know, say yesterday I try to wake up my landlord. I go try to wake him up today because now my cousin don't tell me, say, this way, where don't they fall? So, say, she don't they use bucket to collect water. How I go move to house, we never reach 1 year. Now, July, I go reach 1 year. And the POP, they leak. Hey, my mommy care, help. How person want take do our life now? I know waiting my eyes, see, before I see house to collect for inside Lagos. We see house now, Bobo POP don't do. Eh? I don't try to, the manager of the house, now I don't send a message, no response yet. The person where they talk, say, okay, reach out to him for any form of problem in the house, amenity, The Mr. Ibrahim, he tell me, say, somebody go come check this POP. Last weekend, I did not see anybody. I did not see the person. And now, that's whenever I never reach 1 year. They go won't collect house rent for July. And me as I am like this, I'm not going to pay any house rent until this thing they sorted. Because imagine paying millions of naira for house and now you are using bucket to collect water. My former house will not even reach the price. I know they use what bucket to collect water. See my life in the outside. Now I'm using bucket to collect water. Eh? Is it by force to POP house? Now POP now got they bring water at the look. Me now my old landlord I will call out to because the kind of people where I go give the man. I did sorry, but you need to wake up. I cannot be paying millions and I'm here lamenting about house where they leak. Make a bad break, your jare, go drink water. If you still want dropping your voice notes, your messages, you want to let me know who to wake up for you, the number is 081-001-30349. Don't go anywhere, we come back.
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Millie. Yet, check your time right now. A few more minutes I remain before 10 o'clock will stand at attention. And as you know, as the matter be, for those who don't listen to us, Money Runs now still the program with you on the Wake Em Up segment. Now, the program or the segment where they go on right now, if you never wake that or those set of people up, and don't forget to say, I still they are available right here for you. Those people where you won't wake up, just let me know who they be. If now water, the water day. I know say red or four. If you want to wake yourself up, maybe you don't even get yourself because of the rain. You want to make we help you pour lukewarm water, the water will not too hot, will not too cold on top of your body so that you can wake up. That number is there available for you to wait in. Call in, drop in your voice note, and also send in your messages. Okay. If you never drink water since you wake up this morning, you are not doing well. Yes. If you've not drank water, you never drink water since you wake up. No, you are not doing well. One of the things that we say, my mama, they always, in fact, my both parents, my papa and mama, they want to wake up like this. They'll tell you, have you drank water? I think you need to drink one cup of water, you know, just to do it, just to wake yourself up. And at this point, I think we underrate the power we water get for inside human body. Water, they support health in many ways. Not to say not cure for diseases, but it help make your body they work better. So if you drink enough water, you know, you don't go they dehydrated. Some people now, because you know they drink their water when I wipe their body, they wrinkle. You will see that their body they wrinkle like this, it go dry. If you are not drinking water well, it's a problem. Yes, it's a problem. To prevent dehydration, you need to be able to drink water. And you need to know, say, water they support your kidney. That is your kidney. It they help make digestion happen. You never go toilet since you wake up. Try and drink some water. You'll shock you. Say, you go feel go waiting, you go feel go toilet. You understand? People will get diarrhea. Diarrhea. You know, say they encourage them, say, make them drink clean water with ORS because the sip where they sip. You know, they say, oh yeah, sip the water. Sip water after each episode of, say, they go toilets. So that the fluid, that is the water where they lose because if they go toilet too much, this water where they drink, it go replace them. You understand? So people will tell you, say, they soak themselves in warm water for some minutes because it help them relax their muscle. It help to reduce stress. So people will even get small body ache. If they soak themselves in warm water, it go eat them, you know, from all this mild body aches. Even we ourselves present our way they talk. We get water. We don't always make sure say water they for our phone because the more you talk, sometimes they feel like say your mouth they dry. When you drink water regularly during the day, if it help improve your mouth way dry, good hydration will support healthier skin. Some people not be skincare, they worry you. Now, because you know they drink water. So make sure say you don't drink your water today. Educate the people where they are around you. Make their way to where they drink water. If you have not drank any water since you wake up, try to look for water now. Buy a bottle of water and drink because you need that water for your body. Good morning, Sister Becca. How are you feeling today? And how is Emma laugh? Hope he is fine. I say, may I greet you. My birthday is on the 21st of May, which is Thursday. Oh, Madam Agnes. And now this Thursday, now he be. So happy birthday to you in advance. Yes, along with Amojo Road, that is the day we call, you will see it. You understand? We also, we go do it, we go celebrate with you when May 21 will be this Thursday. When it comes, just make sure say you remind us so that we will fit sending our good wishes for you on top of your birthday. Oh yeah, now talking about water, time don't really show for me to pour water on top of a set of people body. So the first person where me I go pour water on top in body now my landlord we no agree can't do it, can't fix this POP where they do it, where they look, because now
I know everyone.

Understand. So make I break my fast. My brother, water fasting self is good. So make I pour water on top those set of people body. Nepa. I don't know if you know they bring life for some certain places. For places when I know they give them light, may not collect water. For my landlord, when no green fix POP where they leak, collect water. In fact, all Nigerians should collect water because we need to wake up right now. We need to what? We need to wake up. APC administration, may not collect water. Collect water for your body. Collect water for your soul. Collect this water for your spirit. Oh yeah, now the next people, now the people where we go wipe Koboko pieces. If you are a person where they owe people money, you don't need to be told. They don't need to tell you before you pay up your invoice, pay up your debts. That engineer where they owe our listener 800k. SOO basically. Take this game, you engineer away the whole return and money. Oh yeah. You need to wake up. We no go stop until you pay up your basic. That one is sure bank. Oh yeah, now from there we'll close the shop right now. The next few minutes, yes, maybe go back do some correct baby back to back by 10 o'clock. When we come back, it will be time for us to come do waiting to come kickstart with waiting with Amebo area, aka People's Parliament, where you go to let us know waiting they give you joy, waiting they make you vex. So if you want to share the Amebo as the out as a day for your body right now. Start with dropping your voice notes, your messages on top of that number. I will be 081-001-30349. Let us know that Amebo will be saying you won't drop and give us as if they ought. Oh yeah, now milk starts with this song from Kode and Avi. This one are the newest single where Kode just dropped and the title Undisclosed.

0: dance what I do. 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But Cherry come please, I blow me kiss. 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
1: No empty promises, what? 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One last, you know the dodge. 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I'm here you tonight. Make you no go to dummy. Girl, I want you.
2: Money talk, money talk. 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But you ain't need my shower. What if?

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0: see me, I'm gonna do ya to do me, yeah. 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
1: Minister of Enjoyment, Intercontinental, Monumental, Goalie forever, Tap another bank account, I think my demo's been better, Zaza.

0: 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Meli meli, amigo, Balotelli, it is taking me for
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2: 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You can't resist. Everybody say, Becca, Becca, Becca, Becca, please. The energy got the standing on the radio. I need my laugh, laugh, your money companion. You're a kiddo. It's a good day. I say nothing when they cool you the pressure. When you wake up, you know it's a brand new day. Start up your day, Becca, Becca, Becca, please. I need my laugh, laugh.
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1: All right, shout out to Design on top that one for the money run to crew. 6 minutes now. Yes, yeah, so now you don't that scale will come up from the end of 10 o'clock. The time got a Thursday edition of Money Runs with Becky Bliss as a one woman standing arrangement. Taye Taiwo today, now the day she don't go do a Shana CDS, they call them. So she know they with me. So Mobola Unduro, I stand with God. One with God is the best thing, you understand. So I am standing with God. God is standing with me. Until one woman standing arrangement, and he be right here inside the studio. And I don't finish my cup of green tea and lemon. Yes, the water full my cup. I drink well with waiting with my lemon. And of course, I don't drink that one finish from there. I don't do it. I don't go to the restroom. I'll go do one or two things. You don't need that information. But if you be person where you say you they like to do weight loss, I don't they give you the secrets. You understand? The secrets. If you want to be slim like MM, you want to make your stomach flat like MM, you need to see MM for you to understand. MM says she go hospital. Even doctor, they look and say, why is your stomach this flat like this? The doctor self shocks. Now human being stomach flat like this. MM na okpelenge. I don't, anytime I see her, like, I will just shout, lekpa, shandi, lekpa, le. She's slim, her stomach. She be like, whenever shop season born her, I don't know how she take grow because she does not even eat. We go fast and MM try eat. She say, don't worry, mama, I'm fine. Mama, don't worry, I'm eating. It's a lie, you know. She's not eating. Now, why she know what? She know fat. And this M, I don't give you my own gist, though. Now, my gossip, I don't share with you. If you don't come out of our office before, you go, don't see MM. And I think MM don't talk on top of the radio before the other day. Now, she talks, say, some people go come collect a ticket. They don't go bring identification. Come, they come, they talk, say, I am this, I am that. And, you know, MM, she's a very stubborn person. She not go give anybody. If you don't bring your identification, she don't give you your ticket. So, for those who don't come collect ticket before, you know where they call. Say, I name na MM. Lepa shandy like this. So now they look at someone and say, God, eh? Am I a tonic stick? What happened to my stomach? That's why the fact that they go gym. My stomach no flat half. So waiting our own stomach. But what am I going to do? No stomach I get and no keep person. 9 minutes. Like it will welcome more from the hands of 10 o'clock. Time don't wait for you to start to share your amiibo. Share your amiibo with me right now, and you can share with the whole world because plenty people they listen. So share your amiibo with us. Waiting with that thing where they give you joy right now. Where you want to share the testimony time, good news with us. Waiting with that thing where they make you verse, where you want caution, So the number that they are available. Yeah, today it's like only one person from our diaspora people now. You don't talk to us. What's going on? Is it like a rich one? Or that must be. Can you hear us? Oh, Mr. Okoduga, can you hear us? I've not heard from you today. Mr. Shah from Switzerland, can you hear us? Mr. Fawaz, can you hear us? Your birthday is that many days time. Congratulations to you. Can you hear us? Brian from Italy, can you hear us? Yes, that shout from Switzerland. Can you hear us? Hey God, so they will remember all their names in the heart. Let us know. Understand? I mean, this morning wait for international people cannot hear us again. What's going on? I mean, I'm already moving towards summer now. So I don't think cold supposed plenty like that. That summer, I don't like summer at all. Last year where I traveled during summer, I regret that. I said, God, who send me message to travel during summer? Because I always tell people, we go for summer. We go for now. You have to make a join the bad one go. Now he means okay, make I go for summer. I regret that. By the time I come back to Nigeria, all my neck like this. It's rash, don't finish me. For my I can person travel abroad. You come back with skin rash to Nigeria. They don't go say na village people follow you. So that was my situation. I travel. For summer, I regretted it. I said, God, why? France ought to die. That last year, I just they lament. They call the hawk pure water for France, yo, my people. You see that France, that country? I don't want to talk, so they overrated. What about the Makiriomi? They sell bottle of water. All the places where we go that place where you know that in that landmark where they for Paris. You know that place now. Mm-hmm. We go there, finish. Now, so they hear people, they shout, yo, there is water, yeah, there is water, water. Water, water for say water. See which kind of problem with this one. What's the difference between them and those where they sell water for inside traffic for inside Nigeria? I fight power, the I fed power, be waiting the corner. Hey? Ha! God, I beg. So, abroad people, you are moving towards summer. They say now they like sun, and sun will they come out now. Not me and you. Now, if I want to travel, it will be the time where everywhere cold. I like cold time than when summer day. Summer where they give it rush. God, I beg. I know they do. Share your army board with us, yo. The number they available 081-001-30349. Now the number where you will take you is calling, dropping your voice note, sending your messages. Waiting they give you joy, waiting they make you verse. Which of the news, let me say you hear today, they make you the feast or type of way. Where you want to do it, you want rats. The number they available. Make I go WhatsApp now. Will I say voice note all the drop?
0: Okay. Good morning, Tibeka Blaze. Good morning, Ajafan. Tibeka Blaze, now, I'm the way I want to live now. This APC primary. Where we do school now, what in the teachers now, how to count 1, 2, 3, 4, 5, 6. Mm. But mainly I'm APC now here say, person should count 20, go count 100, go count 210, 250, 300. Now, the only APC. Now, what an APC no do for do? No fear exists. A man, baby, that picture from Orile.
1: Thank you, Jerry. I wish you from Orile. I could see the counting. I think I saw the video over the weekend. I just say now, wow. If they don't, they count 1, 2, 3, 4, 5, 6, 70, 100, 100. Waiting they go count for next year. In fact, even like some people never see the video, I'm gonna play it right now. 600. When somebody talks, say if they explain Nigeria to you and you understand, then you are going to make heaven. If they explain the country Nigeria to you and you understand everything about this country, you are going to make heaven. Because there is no kind of signs, miracles, where you no go see where they happen for inside Nigeria. Because the counting method, it go do it, it will shock you. 081-001-30349. Now the number where you go take you to call in, to send in your messages, to drop in your voice note, and let us know what did they give you joy, what did they make you verse. And I think last week, Nayin the news also been come out say with the visit where our president visit Rwanda and the talk based on top collaboration bilateral bebo tibebo Nayin. Now Rwanda people now they feel visit our country without visa for 30 days. Yes. So Rwandans now feel travel to Nigeria visa free for up to 30 days. For those who want come as tourists, maybe they want come do business for Nigeria, or maybe they get official visits. Yes. And the announcement become through in during President Bola Ahmed Tinubu visit, you know, I talk and when he go Kigali for the Africa CEO forum. So Nigeria Immigration Service, they also confirm, say yes, the full implementation of the new 30-day visa-free policy for Rwandan citizens, it all do it, they don't kickstart. So well, and that one another good news. Now welcome development that it be. So actually a win-win for us, because Nigerians, they've actually fly to Rwanda, and Rwanda are one of the best African countries. I even look forward to visiting Rwanda this year. Mommy, if you are hearing, please note this. I'm thinking of visiting Rwanda, even if it's just for 1 week. Make us see as that country. But another country where and they look forward to visiting now, Uganda. I hear say because of the way where their currency be, if you check where the way, because normally our currency, if you carry Nigerian currency to some certain countries, you go cry. Because by the time they convert, you go get shocked. Even if you carry our naira, go Benin, it will shock you how much of 1,000, if you convert 1,000 naira to CFA, you go shock how much go reach your hand. But I hear say if you carry this our money, go Uganda. I hear say they say our money is still get level past Uganda currency. So if you are as a Nigerian, if they think of another African country where your naira fit do waiting, if you do boss there, if you go Uganda, will I say the money makes sense for? Now, can't imagine the person where they carry dollar come. You want to enter Uganda. You see, say the money go make sense. So, what is it? Welcome development. I just try to share some kind news, where if you know, never hear about. But that one. So let us hear your own amebo. Yes. So, which amebo you want to share? Our years don't they on ground? To do it to collect all the amebo. And for those, we never hear about your talent event, your talent show. The Shele on May 31st. Yes. Your talent to the world, Son of Alice. Now, like just comedy show. Senator, Mimiko, MC Monica, Boy Joint, and the rest of them, they will definitely show face. You know, so your talent now our own. Now if they read our news. Your talent, and of course, I think they sell tickets. So if you know in Andrew, just slide into in DM, just look for your talent on Instagram. So you go get information about how to buy ticket for this in program, a comedy show where they come up on May 31st. And for just here, this our Ikoyi Plaza here, now in the program, the comedy this thing for their ego to what for their ego do am. So the person not finish school. And that's why you know Sabi counting. Okay, Badilaye 9 sent that one. Sister Becca, please, I hear you. Congratulate Peter Obi. What happened? With the year you say, Nahin go carry the presidential ticket for NDC. So the news do what the news they work all around. Your voice the high and low at the same time. My brother, now wait till they call wavy. I'm on the wavy level. I they hear you, Jeffrey John for Germany. Thank you so much, Jeffrey John. In as much as I talk my talk, I need you to start with sending your messages and a voice note. Let us know. Waiting be that amebo. What you say you go like to share? Yes, what's that amebo? What you go like to share? Waiting be that thing where they give you joy, and at the same time, waiting be that thing where they make you vex. Yes, where you go like to share with us? The number you never change. And that's 081-001-30349. Make a call again. Okay. 081-001-30349. Now the number where you go take use, let us know. Share your amebo with us. Make a go drink water again. And when I come back, hopefully my amebo go down drop. And me, myself, right there here too. I will get more amiable to do waiting to share to you. So no go anywhere. Money runs are still there, and you go because I still shingle with you.

0: 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It's like really important.
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0: 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Urudia, urudia, you are worthy, oh.
1: I'm on the house today, my genotype. Of the boss.
2: All right, yes, so this particular song we be say you listen to now, the newest, like Sierra Bar song, where Oga Boss, Oga Ublis, the way he does do it, he just drop. And of course, not be only him, they inside that song where they title Wadi, Tari Nosika, Easton, those two people, then join on top of that particular song. And I don't know, shock, say that the song, melody, the lyrics, everything. You do it, it's sweet to hear. It's sweet to do it, it's sweet to hear, because now your Oga Boss himself, yes, now you do it, now you jump on top of that. Some more minutes like this, so 11 o'clock will stand at attention. But before then, don't forget, say money runs, and I start the program way day on. And yes, so today, Tuesday, May 19th, 2026, Becca, I still showing up with you on top of the Amebo area, aka People's Parliament. I still they wait for you to send in your Amebo. Make a year waiting the sub for your side, waiting they give you joy, waiting they make you vex. Good morning, Auntie Becca, please. I want to remain anonymous. My Amebo this morning, na menstrual pain. Why I go to get this kind of menstrual cramp when I go walk on top of this cold weather? My sister, Epele, oh, sorry, yo, sorry, now, Epele, I go do it, I go tell, give you. So, some people, they feel, say, menstrual cramp, now, something small. This menstrual cramp, if they do it, if they take some people, go hospital, I mean, not tell it. If they carry some people, go hospital, we say, 1 week like this, the period where this, their menstruation will come, so, they go there for hospital. For that period, they go admit them until they finish their period, because this cramp, they come with plenty biggie. I don't know if they use over-the-counter drugs to help you. I don't want to talk names, you understand. So you go need to probably ask your doctor as to which of the pain reliever you fit use, where fit help you, you know. So that the pain go reduce. I know say some people they use eating pad, that is they go put hot water for inside bottle. Some people they take a warm or hot bath. So because it they relax the uterine muscles and it they help to boost blood flow to ease the tension. So for somebody like me, when I see that they get menstrual cramps like that, I they make sure say I drink hot tea. Yes, when I say hot tea, no be beverage, hot tea, maybe green.

0: tea, chamomile tea, strawberry tea, you know, all these kind of teas. I drink them, and when I drink them like this, I feel ease. So maybe you feel do that. Some people, they will say they do gentle massage for their lower belly, they do them for circular motion. If you relieve the muscle tightness, and if it also improve our blood and they take flow. And you know, say whenever your period they come like this, you get some certain lifestyle adjustments where you supposed to, at that period of your period, you supposed to drink warm water. Even about teas, ginger, chamomile, yes, I think now why I always feel better. Me and chamomile tea will be 5 and 6. I know they use chamomile tea play. Most time when I won't sleep for night, I drink that chamomile tea. I think apart from the smell, the nice scents, maybe smell the nice scents, maybe say it gets it, they make me relax well. And recently, I also read for somewhere based on some of the studies, say if you take magnesium, yes, magnesium, vitamin B1, vitamin D, or even omega-3 fatty acid, they fit help you to minimize inflammation and fit even reduce the cramping over time. You need to also know, say you get some kind food where fit trigger that pain, where you need to avoid maybe some days to your period, or that time where we say you they do your period, you know, the time where we say you they menstruate, try to limit how you they drink coffee, yes, caffeine. Anything we get caffeine inside, reduce the way where you would take drink, you understand. At that time too, you need to reduce your alcohol and the salty foods where you they eat too. You need to reduce how you they take chop ham, because all these fits make you they bloated. You don't say your stomach does over big, and if you make your cramping, if you make them worse. So now some of the things, let me say, if you tell you about menstrual cramps and how to manage them, now then be that. But if your matter part, be careful. Make sure say you go see your doctor. So yeah, your doctor fee give you 1 or 2 pain reliever to take. Good morning, Auntie Becca. Ma'am, me Bob say, sometime 2 years ago, you said you would carry some of your listeners to the dentist. I just said I should remind you because I need it. My sister or my brother, don't wait for me. The price of things now is not the same as that of that last 2 years ago, where I've been talk. The question when you go ask me, we say, Becca, when last did you go to the dentist? You don't need to wait for me. If you be person where you get HMO, I would just advise you, if you never get HMO, go do your HMO. For your HMO package, a dental appointment, it go there included inside that. So don't wait for me, because if you they carry people go dentist place now, without not under HMO, the price where you go pay, it go high. Pass waiting HMO could pay for you. And right now is not even the time. You know what I mean? I they look for money right now. So I don't think I anybody go dentist place for now. You said 2 years ago. So 2 years ago, you done 2 years ago. Your past is past. You no talk towards that side for now. Because I'm looking for money, I have to pay my house rent by July. So my brother or my sister, try to go get HMO through your HMO. Hopefully, you will fit go see your dentist. Okay, oh yeah, 0810013034 9. Yes, now the number where you will take use calling, sending your messages, dropping your voice note. Let us know the amiibo. Where you say you would like to share with us. So still sharing, but make I try share some good news where they come around the world, so that you go know, not be just good news in Nigeria, the good news around the world. And now with the yes, Scotland don't make history as the first country where now they don't make period product free for everyone, for every female now. You know, you don't go pay 1 naira to get your sanitary pads, your tampons, and the rest of them, and they don't make period product free for everyone. Oh, I wish say I did Scotland right now. I wish say I did where I did Scotland right now. They say Angelina Jolie, she be Hollywood actress, and they say she don't buy 60,000 acres of land for inside Cambodia. Yes, for inside Cambodia, the way normally they use them for hunting. So today now, that's 60,000 acres of land where she buy now. They say she don't use them as wildlife reserve. And that's a nice thing, you know, to be honest. Sister Becca, you know, I answer your question. And maybe now you don't put here for grant. I they congratulate with Toby because then talk say NDC say now he will go represent them, you know, for the 2027 general election. You know, hear me. I talked him earlier and I answered your question. They say now he, they don't do consensus now. Now he, they give that presidential ticket too. So now why are they congratulating him? So that means nobody is going to do it to compete with him for any primary or whatever, because now he, they don't give that presidential ticket too. Okay? I hope I don't answer your question. So they say by 2027, Italy will ban the killing of male chicks. Male chicks are the okori. Ako. So by 2027, say Italy now will ban the killing of male chicks. And this one will put end to the death of 40 million baby birds every year. For Australia, they say helicopter now they drop thousands of carrots and sweet potatoes so that they go fit save wildlife, then wild animals where bushfire don't affect them. Because of the bushfire, these animals don't see food shop. You understand? Those ones where they chop vegetable them. Now helicopter now for instance Australia, they drop them thousands of carrots and sweet potato so that they go feed seafood shop. Oh my god, see country where they make sure say the animals they shop. So if they do this for animals, now think of what they go they do for humans, just to make sure they make humans seafood shop. Oh my god. The number of students we get disability in Brazilian universities, then they say if you check their number now, it don't double in the last 10 years. Kazakhstan, now country, they say they don't also restore their Aral Sea. You know, now based on top of the water level where they rise and salinity, I don't know if you know with all this English, I hope you understand. Salinity where they fall, they say based on this thing where they do so, say fish now. They don't go the place where they're supposed to day now in, you know, in different in remarkable numbers, I mean. And now Florida now too, they don't stop convicted animal abusers from having pets. So you know, say Oyinbo people, they like to get all these animals as their pets. So for Florida, for inside America now, they say they don't do it. They don't stop any animal abuser. Even after they don't serve their term in jail or whatever, say they don't get any right to own any pets again. Mexico, too, don't become the first North American country to ban cosmetic testing on animals. You know, say before they do anything, before they put anything in the market, they go say they do it in, they do trial on top, you know, rabbits, pigs, all those. So now they say they don't stop and people from doing any cosmetic trial, yes, cosmetic testing on animals for inside Mexico. It still never finished, so we still got some other good news will come from around the world where you need to know. Where, yes, they say you get one 13-year-old Lucas Jamel Janova, and of course they say this boy so don't become the first patient in the world where they cure of a terminal brain cancer. And I go say that is a very, very, very good news. And now, based on top another good news where they come from around the world, they say UK schools now, they won't get curriculum where they go, they teach boys how to treat women and girls with respect. They go get curriculum where we say, now waiting, that would the target. Now only for the boy children or boy child, where they would teach them how to treat women and girls. And I like this particular update. You get why? The reason why we say, you know, in Africa, for example, I think definitely because with the patriarchy society, they big on the fact that they want to make women, they respect men, women, they respect men. And sometimes, if you checkmate, you know, you as a woman, if you go some certain places without your husband, will be the man figure, they treat you some kind of way, like shabbishly. But the moment they see man by your side, you get the way women they will come treat you based on fact because you don't get man by your side, which is not supposed to be so. You understand? As they respect man, may they respect woman too. So this particular update will come from UK now, where they say they want to put this curriculum down, where they go, they do it, they go, they teach boys how to treat women and girls with respect. I love them so much. Iceland now, legally, they don't guarantee, say now equal pay, it go be for men and women, making the gender pay gap illegal. So they don't go talk, so okay, because you're a man, you have to earn more than women. So now they don't do it, they don't build that, they don't close that gender gap right now. They go, they pay man and woman the same amount of money, as long as now the same duty and responsibility on a one give. They don't go talk, so okay, let us pay this person more because he's a man. Let us pay this person less because she is a woman. There won't be anything like that again. And that is a very, very waiting. It's a very, very good news. You get another U.S. non-profit organization where they help more than 15 million Americans to pay off their unpaid hospital bills. You get one particular organization now. Maybe say now U.S. non-profit. Now, we say their goal now to help more than 15 million Americans to pay off their IBSA for hospital. And they go say, after they don't help them pay their IBSA finish, they go still give these families a fresh financial start. Say, okay, as soon as I don't do it, we don't help when I pay this money. Oh, yeah, collect this money. May not take you and kickstart on a life. Oh, God. I'd like to hear good news like this. Another good news. Finland now don't provide free baby boxes to all new parents. As you they born like this for Finland now, they go carry some boxes give you, and these boxes get the essential supplies where we say your baby go need for this for a safe, it's a safe first bed, this thing, you understand, all the things. So at this point, when you don't get belly for Finland now, you won't go deliver. You might not need to carry anything with you, because as you born finish your hospital, they give you everything where your baby go need. Oh my God, you just hear some certain news to jackpot from Nigeria with the hungry. For Brazil, they say mistreating dogs or cats now, they don't put down for their law. Say anybody where they find where mistreat cats, you they shout say long yajebu, you can't they do anything, you they treat your cat anyhow. Or now your dog, they said, you know, when they catch you like this, so you they mistreat your dogs or your cat like this, you will go chop 5 years in prison. They don't put this their law, they don't put down grand. God, you see some, you see the amebo where they give you, is they even sweeten me for body. For inside rope, you get one innovative surgery for breast cancer where they perform. They say this patient where they do this surgery on top of body, she not close her eyes like this. Her eyes, they open. She remain awake throughout the surgery. How did they do it? And they say the technique where they use so leaves no visible scar. Oh my God. Wow. Wow. I love this. You go do some kind of operation for inside Nigeria, you go see the kind of almighty scar where the operation go leave for your body. You go do CSU, or maybe you do an umbilical hernia operation, you, or you do any kind of operation, you go see some bam scar where they go. But they say this particular operation where they do so is the target innovative surgery for breast cancer. They say the patient like this open high, see they finish the operation, and after they finish, there was no one scar, visible scar on the person. How did they do it? Oh, you both don't go, leave us behind. Oh, you both don't wait till they don't go, leave us behind. This next is where I want to give you, so we come from Sweden. Oh, imagine, say this kind of news, it happened to our grandparents, our grandmommy, granddaddy. They are going to love this one. You go say why? Sweden don't create paid leave for grandparents to go help to take care of their grandchildren. So if there's any grandma or grandpa, the moment your old Pekin born, you want to go and take care of your grandchildren. You want to go do like Omugo or not Omugo. You maybe just want to go take care of your grandchildren. They go give you money. They go give you paid leave. You go hear some kind news there. I talk am to leave Nigeria go dey hungry you. Australia now don unveil their world first MRI machine wey fit freeze tumor and relieve pain without surgery. For those wey get brain tumor, this new invention so wey Australia just dey let us know, this na MRI machine. They say it fit freeze tumor for inside the brain and it go bring relief despite the fact that they no do surgery for the person. Brazil now too, they don't make history. Yes, they don't make history now as they don't develop their first 100% national dengue vaccine. I know say somebody don't they wonder say what do you think dengue for your long Becca, what is dengue? Dengue or dengue, I don't know how to take even talk. I'm saying na dengue, I want to have been a dengue. D-E-N-G-U-E. Now fever. Yes, now mosquito-borne viral disease where they there for places where they be tropical, subtropical region. You understand? Now something where now mosquito they pass give person. Now it be this dengue fever. So now they don't get this vaccine now. Where they want they give their people, where we say by the time they take this vaccine, this mosquito will not pass this kind of disease to them. Hope you understand. Also, Philippines now they don't ban child marriage. That's a wonderful. I will say they feel do this one in the northern part of the country and some other part for inside Africa. Where still they do it in, where still they do this child marriage. Johnson and Johnson don't launch a daily pill to treat psoriasis without injection. Psoriasis now skin infection. When we say the thing they red like this, you can't see patches for the person, but if it's there for the hand, for the neck, around the ear, some they even they close to the hair. So J&J now they don't launch pill where person will get this skin infection, go they use and the person no go hospital, go collect injection. Also, Italy don't become the first country to recognize sick pets as reason for you to collect leave. You can just tell your guy boss, ah, my dog is sick right now. Hello, boss. My cat is sick right now. My rabbit is not feeling fine. I cannot come to work. And they go pay you emergency leave money. Hey, God. Hey, Jim. I want to make Nigeria better. But Donato Japan don't they hungry me. Italy becomes the first country to recognize sick pets as reason for you to go on leave. For paid emergency leave, they will even still give you money. Say you didn't on leave, they treat your pets, your dog, your cat, your rabbit, anything where you they consider as pets. Costa Rica now don't become the first country in Latin America. They don't ban sport hunting as well. Some scientists in South Korea, they don't develop spray. This spray, if you get bleeding, just spray them like this. The bleeding will stop in seconds. And they say this one, it will save thousands of lives. Luxembourg, that one too, in Europe. They say they don't make public transport free nationwide. Make people know they pay money again for transportation for inside Luxembourg. Yay, Jim. Now, me know how much they carry person from Oshodi to Obalende. Oh, Jim. Jim. Hey. New Zealand now, they say there too, they don't achieve one of the lowest smoking rates in the world. They say the number of people where they smoke for New Zealand now don't reduce though, because they make aggressive public health campaign. They don't want to make people they smoke again. But now the good news of where they come from all over the world, where I don't give you right now. So do what you want to do with this news. And I try to share the amebo with you. Those are the news that make me happy this morning. Good morning, Becca, please. The app is like 5 minutes behind. So when I send messages, you don't talk past. Pass. App is clear. Yeri, loud and clear. One woman standing. Thank you so much, Oga Okoduga. Somebody here is asking me, Becca, which one Naija Day? My sister. Ah, the good. I don't know the good news. My sister, look for good news for your side, yo. Because I don't really see any good news for inside the newspaper here. My sister. Now, the one where they happen around the world, now here I give Naija no day here.
1: Man, Auntie Baker, please, see this good news where they give out. They suit me. For other countries, why this our country now only bad corruption? To how to loot money, how to carry money, killings, kidnapping, I will go to gear. Or to do fraud, to ring election, I will go to gear for this country. But for better ones, where they come from other countries, we can't get that one. Only bad one, I will go to give out every day. The one we go be say sometimes, to listen to radio self, you go to worry, you say, sometimes, I'm not going to even say, make a listen because now in the morning, because it will make me vex, go make my day bad. But this kind of news where they give out, it will sweet me like this, Chief Morin.
0: Sorry, Oga Wishi, as you the best, now so me said the best. Because see, after they give the good news, did you see the happiness in my voice? Even myself, I was happy. I was happy. Even if Nadi, you see, waiting to Zemburg, they do now free transportation for everybody. Because they know, say, people are seeing a lot. A lot is seeing the people. Oh, Jim, I wish that I can share the good news with you from Nigeria. Well, the good news from Nigeria is that you are alive. You are breathing. You are not being suffocated. Are you being suffocated right now? Are you not breathing? You are breathing. You are alive. And they say as long as there is life, there is waiting to be soup.
2: Well done. You're really there. Anyway, the good news for Nigeria now to share one two derica of rice for a little and noodles. And the good news will be that one. And now to share something for a lesson so that everybody will be happy, they rush, they stay for queue. Only the good news will be that. John from VR.
0: Okay, John from VR, that your life is a good news. You know, see that one as good news. That you are alive, they never kidnap you. Your family, people, they are alive. I mean, I don't take talker. That good news, that one will be for you. Well, I don't want to talk much about that one because I don't want sound insensitive because this kidnapping matter, you no be waiting, no be laughing matter at all. It's not something where they make me vex. Because if you are not safe in your country, then where you suppose they safe again?
2: Better please. Good morning. Well done. Why is it Nigeria no good news? That's a good news for Nigeria. Let us tell you the good news for Nigeria.
0: Yeah, it's my brother.
2: If you now go vote for me as a president of Nigeria. Don't worry. I go bring transport free.
0: That's so.
2: That fuel. Nobody pay money on go work. Me too, I go do that.
0: Okay, you too. It is well with our soul. Oh yeah, now from here we'll close the shop right now. Otopa Mibo area. Some few people share their amiibo with us, and myself, I don't share the amiibo with you from my own side with you. And when we come back, it will be time for us to cross the bridge with the workshop team. So not go anywhere. Money runs are still day on. And yeah, so Becca, please, I still do it in a station with you.

Till Friday, money runs. You can't resist. Everybody say, Becca, Becca, Becca, Becca, please. The energy got there, standing on the radio. I need my laugh, laugh, your money companion. You're a kiddo, it's a good day. I say nothing when they cool the pressure. When you wake up, you know it's a brand new day. Start up your day, be Becca, Becca, Becca, please. I need my laugh, laugh. You know, say Ninja Ever. Oh, oh, oh, oh, oh, oh, oh, oh, oh, oh, oh, oh, oh, oh, oh, oh, oh, oh, oh, oh, oh, oh, oh, oh, oh, oh, oh, oh, oh, oh, oh, oh, oh, oh, oh, oh, oh, oh, oh, oh, oh, oh, oh, oh, oh, oh, oh, oh, oh, oh, oh, oh, oh, oh, oh, oh, oh, oh, oh, oh, oh, oh, oh, oh, oh, oh, oh, oh, oh, oh, oh, oh, oh, oh, oh, oh, oh, oh, oh, oh, oh, oh, oh, oh, oh, oh, oh, oh, oh, oh, oh, oh, oh, oh, oh, oh, oh, oh, oh, oh, oh, oh, oh, oh, oh, oh, oh, oh, oh, oh, oh, oh, oh, oh, oh, oh, oh, oh, oh, oh, oh, oh, oh, oh, oh, oh, oh, oh, oh, oh, oh, oh, oh,

Hey, back and forth, back and forth. So, where are plans coming for me to pack my load, come out from inside the studio, based on top one or two from the corner. Be like, say, across the brief, no go fit hold. Today, we get one or two emergency where we need to attend to right now. But hopefully, by Thursday, by God's grace, and by that time too, Iman Lafu, we don't come back from an exam. And yes, the office go full, you understand? The office go full very well. So we're not going to be able to cross the bridge right now. So we apologize for taking on the wait for that one. Before I go, make I share this good news, because it'll be like, say, some people, they ask me, Becca, so you don't see any news, you don't see any good news, give us for inside Nigeria. Make I share this good news. Emma, to miss the trouble. For those who don't know, Lagos now, they say they want to begin construction of Nigeria biggest 12,000 seats indoor arena. And I think that calls for celebration. That's a good news. They say the construction don't begin on the highly anticipated Lagos Arena for inside Lekki. And this place now will contain 12,000 people, like 12,000 seats indoor venue. They say this one will become the largest of its kind for inside Nigeria. Once they don't complete them like this, the state of the art arena, and they expect that they do some confirmed concerts, you know, some major concerts there. You go get some sporting events where they go do for their, you know, big performances. When we get these people who come from abroad, one come perform for inside Nigeria, they feel use that place. And at the same time, you go position our Lagos as a key entertainment hub for inside West Africa. So now new chapter will be for live entertainment in Nigeria, as a matter be. So at least I don't see one good news to give you based on some of this 12,000 seat arena. Yes, 12,000 seats indoor venue. Where they talk, say they don't even kickstart them already for inside Lekki. Yes. So now some of the good news for you be that. All right, now I'm gonna see you tomorrow for the Thank God Is Wednesday edition of Money Run. But right now, and they hand you over to the workshop team, Godwin Aruwayo and Lady JJ, the Assam 31 of Nigeria FM. Yeah, so I will leave you on top of this Amapiano remake, Beams and Zlatan. See you tomorrow.

I dey ball every day, me I no be rest. 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
0: Don't you tell me this na your last word.
2: Manja more friends than they call me Skipan. 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I just thought they the woman is you know me. When they make them they follow me. For the clubs then they take off their tongues for me. Even the guys they ask for me. Make a tell them the secret of my melody. Listen, make a tell them the coco. Make a tell them the coco. Make a tell them the coco. Make a tell them the coco.
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4: Yeah, man. 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

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At Igbo Ref, you were never performing my raps. 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
1: I'm the pancho skibant and one no emo mina multi bolo want to pay anybody to sort of woman shipping me woman run down. When someone to be my run down. This is Naija FM. I greet you all, I hail you all, my people, importer, exporter.

0: want to look at that. 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Now, come on, meet the back. See, back to the matter. 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

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And yells that song you hear sooner from Toyeje. He called that one Surrender. And the thing with the Beduna say, the video, the actual video they dropped this week. So, you know, just they hear the song, you know, they see the visuals of the song, and the song make brain make sense. 3 minutes past 12 midday, 9:10 they talk today, and the 19th of May 2026. And of course, where we don't fool, don't land, giddy, but enter inside studio to give a better enjoyment, better gist, better every as a day hot. I know today run and from 12 go reach 12:30. They always try to catch up and just do small jigs between us. Then by 12:30, we go there for inside flare arm, stove arm, play or stop. The song go na like make we play. Una go vote am. The one we una no like, una go say make we stop am, and we no get choice but to obey una. So they see like that. So welcome once again. Welcome. Sanun kudozua. No. How did they talk? Ekabo. How did they talk of other languages? You think you work on for other languages? Where we'll talk about another day. But it gets something with the, my heart and my mind where I would like to talk about. And I would like to make all of us put more for inside the matter. Sharp. So that by 12:30, we just enter inside, flee or stop. So this particular lady, a guy don't already make bet with someone, say, I go get that lady. I go take her. I go make sure, say, she fall for me. You know, nine them bets, 1 million. Say, if you get this girl, no worry, I go give you 1 million. So, of course, he go ahead, he win the heart of the girl. The girl fall for him. He collect him 1 million. But eventually, when the, as in waiting, everything where a guy need to be to a lady to make him fall, the guy do one. But somehow, the guy can't confess, say, this one don't pass bet too. In they in love with the babe. Even though they don't collect the money. Eventually, when the babe find out, say, nah, bet. This guy bet to take her. Now, the lady say, he betray him. He use him, take play, game, kinikon. So, I would like to find out from you. The guy, they beg for a second chance for the lady. Say, no. At first, it be bad, but now it is serious. The lady, no one believe her. Say it is serious. So, what thing you go advise the guy? Make him return the money to the guys where he play bets with. No be small money, 1 million. Just now, but how people they bet the people? They bet the people's lives and emotions. Eh? But I go like make I hear from una. Some people say make the guy return the money to the guys. If he really this serious, make him return the money to the guys. And try to win the heart of the girl and let them know, say, at first it'd be better. At first, not game, but either see in the process of playing the game, he gets to know her, he gets to see her heart, and he don't realize that this one no be game anymore, this one not reality. So, what you go advise the guy to do? Make him return the money and continue to and beg the girl. I'll be making you don't collect money, don't do what you want to make you carry the money, they go. Make the girl heal and move on with her life. Waiting you advice, make she do. Make he do. Drop your comments or voice note for WhatsApp line 08100130349. Only messages and voice notes. The calls will go take time for play or stop. So drop your comments on top of WhatsApp line 08100130349. 08100130349. Make we discuss them as it be so. But we enjoy some more music as your messages enter. Zinoliski featuring Mayoko and Busiswa for this song, Kilo Fetch It, the Mirix. Enjoy.

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2: Hey yo man, you think we play? Lyrical exercise. And of course I'm gonna exercise on this one. We be now here putting in work. King B. We moving. You know I made a beat too, right? Lyrical exercise. Let's get it. Let me talk about this. New cars, new cash, new houses, new deals. New Yachty, we cruising them. Private jet, we moving them. Rolling on my wrist, you can tell the time was spent on them. I gotta move with it, you can see the hope we're giving them. This with the muscles, you can sit, but we're pulling them. Cause I'm ready, you ready, that's from me to you. Too cool, too bad, too cold and too hot. Two eyes, two views, your side and my side. You lie, I'm true, who lied to you? This warning finger to your face, that's for you. They know that I am the king of the new wave. I'm never gonna back down, cause this is the new page. Record labels pushing everything except from hip hop. And all this speaking against the crap, getting Chris Rap.
3: You think we play?
2: This game was getting dark, but my presence brought out the lights back. The reason why you cannot dim the lights of hip hop, cause it's so bright. Billionaires reaching now, that's fact on facts. We're choosing the ones we cheat, that's stacks on stacks. You know the Mara, this really 1 minute deal. But as a businessman, I handle business like a man. Everything coming out, lead it. I'm never struggling, even when I'm out of the city. I'm a son of a G, even if I be the G. I'm the son of myself, father of myself, you did? I'm the last hope, and I can't see no one replacing. But I'ma try my best to spark the brain of my offsprings. We can never lose, man, that's the brain that I'm offering, yeah. Stay true, stay real, that's authentic, bro. Stay blessed, stay connected, meditations, bro. Wahala, know the fish, find a way to solve them, bro. And don't forget, you can never lose it, that's a fact. This is the convo from the father to soul, let's go.
3: Hey, y'all should have guessed, you all know. Clark is the name, King is the title. Come on.
4: They put Clark on the cypher, you know it's a stretch. Scored soon as I came off the bench. Tuesday, I know they even talk about the hammer or wrench. Put down, don't fare. Pardon my French, please. That means I'm bringing bloody hell. Step in the ring and ring the bell. I don't wrestle with Samba, that was like hell in a cell. I flow enough to fill up a well. Now I'd like to get one thing straight. Now when you talk my own stuff, bring your beef, I feed, bring plates. They're looking for the rapper who put the beat on the cypher. So I stand behind those bars like a new inmate. Lyrical exercise, I ain't talking flexing no biceps. Sugar play you my record, my tape, or even the cassette. Serious beats. Had to give me a license. If you feel do I'm. No, they use my defy test. Talking predators, I'm the apex. My name clock, A-Lex. I make moves, make money, I make sense. I like to say that I practice this, but this beat's a 10 out of 10. I don't need no say no man to the BS. I'd rather get my bills paid. Delivery like CS, and I'm handy with the six blade. Balling on these rappers, kinda feel like I'm D-Wade. It's a cold world, but I spit flames. Now I'm just trying to move as fast as I can, so I can yell like T.

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0: Get to Tuba, it's gonna be issue. But yeah, let me look on, I might turn to chew. Mama hit me already, I be like, Kelly, was that you? She be like, hey boy, how you do this thing you do? Guys, made the T-Money called and I came true. 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I be like, who they follow in shite attitude? 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As fast as I know what you want to do. 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Now from this side that they fire you. 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Ooh, and I'm introduce myself. Capital A, capital R, capital N, capital E, capital I, Z. The man with the flow, you forgot to know. AKA Mike, also remember the ID. Bumper, Pinky, Pin, Lotion, BT.

0: Bobby, I ain't going nowhere till you get to know me.
1: Oh, yo.
0: Hey, yo, come on, let's give it up for Joe Black. Up I burn, up I breathe, up I rest.
2: Joe Black.
0: Come on.
2: Yeah. You are now listening to the greatest of all time, up. Cute face, but character, no fine, up. We no wants make I shine, up. But I let Ja Rule, cause I'm always on time, up. Born in Benin and I was raised in Upper area. With therapists, get mental disorder. All I'm working with the ghetto, no before Upper, cause West. When your ghetto, I'm still with for your genie to pop out. Raised by the streets and my mind is a militant. Got on dread. And home and I eat it sex. No many boys, but this life will never be replaced. I got many men, you got Tim Sin, I'm 50 cents. Let me call it blessing in words that you've never heard. I was born to be rich, though I grew without bread. Well, I the whole time I've got rolls on my pen. Me like being in sun, everywhere go red. I'm judgmental like a Christian. The way I rap with knowledge, you got things say I swallowed Garden of Eden. When this rapper's rapper don't believe them, I wonder who don't believe them.
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0: Monitor, from the looking when it comes, looking for trouble, I love it up. But do we make a match at what? Oh, I monitor, from the looking when it comes, looking for trouble, I love it up. Because of the courage for undisclosed location, pretty and spontaneous.
1: Hey, no, see, I run it up. 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
0: Money talk, money talk. Come, baby, you want it come. Look for me for your hour, no fit up. But you ain't make my shower. What if? What if? Oh, what if? Oh, what if? No for me for your one, no fit up. But you ain't make my shower.

That's on Niger FM 102.7, the Bedu of Cody. Call that one undisclosed. It feature AV for Inside the Bedu. In a few seconds, it will be 12:30 on the dot. And it will be time for us today for Inside Play Stuff and Play or Stop. Which one it will be? Now go decide that one. But before we do that one, some reactions don't come in onto that story I tell about the guy we do bet with him friends and go get a babe and eventually get him, but he come fall in love with him. And now the rain don't confess to the babe, say see as it be. The babe they vex for him, say he use and play game. Even though they don't collect him the bet money, they don't transfer the bet money from one end. And so people they say if you really they serious and they honest about an apology, make him return the money and then at least make the babe see returning the money go see make the babe see say they serious. I say make how na see and make you return the money and make you keep the money and beg him and make him see say at first na game, but in falling when he meet him, when he see him, they with him, even though they play game, he see her for who she be and he fall in love with her person. So as it

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3: Okay, so come up. 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

Boya, she can't do this. Boya, she can't do this. Boya, she can't do this. Boya, she can't do this. Boya, she can't do this. Boya, she can't do this. Boya, she can't do this. Boya, she can't do this. Boya, she can't do this. Boya, she can't do this. Boya, she can't do this. Boya, she can't do this. Boya, she can't do this. Boya, she can't do this. Boya, she can't do this. Boya, she can't do this. Boya, she can't do this. Boya, she can't do this. Boya, she can't do this. Boya, she can't do this. Boya, she can't do this. Boya, she can't do this. Boya, she can't do this. Boya, she can't do this. Boya, she can't do this. Boya, she can't do this. Boya, she can't do this. Boya, she can't do this. Boya, she can't do this. Boya, she can't do this. Boya, she can't do this. Boya, she can't do this. Boya, she can't do this. Boya, she can't do this. Boya, she can't do this. Boya, she can't do this. Boya, she can't do this. Boya, she can't do

这个你就给他听，那样的 music is banga， music makes special sweet， 感觉得到我。

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0: Until the DJ Gentle Stakes. 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
1: Good afternoon, Lady J. Now we analyze this one. Lady J, no plan again. No, now we analyze them. No plan again. Stop up. This one, they sound like So this one now, gang, we wish you. We don't analyze this one. Lady J, stop up. No plan again.
2: 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Play on the music is. Banga. Music makes sense, especially this weather. Thank you for doing better work.

0: Good afternoon, Lady J. This Gyration song don't really enter. Some other Gyration songs, they make sense, but this one, you just get her the thing, they just pay off. No play. And the sound on the background is still playing, so it disrupts within you, they, you know, play the voice notes where they play. So check the background sound also. There's another sound, you know, it's not John from First Act.
1: Yeah, good afternoon. I better stop the music. The music is not good job. Even the thing, we hardly hear what he's saying. And we just drum, I don't hear book, but I don't even hear it in the guy they talk. And he said, try and load the background sound. So, the thing they cover with people they talk. Thank you. Feeling from my brother.

0: Good afternoon, Lady J. Lady J, keep on playing. 100 over 100. Play the song. If it's easy, make them go play. Play on. Thank you, ma. Cynthia from Bayelsa.
1: Please, Lady J, play. Everybody in my office kept enjoying it. We're even singing along. It's just a gyration song. You play it and forget your sorrows in Nigeria. It's a bit funny and also just like a gyration song. Play. Music from First Act.

Afternoon, ladies, you are South Bethel. Our South Bethel. I bet I would like you to replay that music again. So that make people serve really dialogue, really talk, play, or no play. Make them hear the music again. Thank you. This is Rachel Awang.

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0: 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Now just technical issue. You dey hear me now? Let me know whether you dey hear me now. Just technical issue. Let me know whether you dey hear me. Let me know whether you dey hear me right now. 08100130349. 08100130349. You dey hear me? Let me know. Now just technical issue. Just Shelly. Just now. Let me know. Okay. Hey, thank you. Say they hear me now. So on to the votes. Make I talk them again before we go. I go off the mic. The plays nine get today's song. 12 people vote say make we play. 5 people say make we no play. And at the end of the day, now the plays nine get them. Another one called the enter. Hello.
1: Hello.
0: Good afternoon. Hello.
1: Hello. Good afternoon.
0: Good afternoon. Waiting beyond where they call from.
1: My name is William.
0: How you day?
1: Hi, ma.
0: Yes, ma.
1: They hear you clear now.
0: Okay, ma. Okay. Thank you, eh? Okay. Thank you. Thank you very much. Okay. Thanks to everybody. Say una, they hear me. Thank you. Thank you. Now, just like I talk, now just technical issue. Now, enter another call. Hello.
2: No, good morning.
0: Good afternoon.
2: Good afternoon. DJ.
0: Yeah.
2: How
0: far now?
2: I do.
0: Okay. Oh. Where they call from? What's your name?
2: River Boy. They call you from Tonight Amapo.
0: Okay. So maybe we play or stop?
2: I don't mind those people where they talk. They know yet. I don't even know they the music. They don't that tire for you.
0: Are you serious?
2: Those people, they don't even know better thing. They keep going.
0: Well, everybody get right to make their own choices and opinions.
2: No problem, sir. Okay. Thank you.
0: All right, thanks very much. Thank you. Okay. Say we dey hear you. Thank you. Thank you. I dey hear you, Ukwabi from Orile. Thank you, Ukwabi from Orile. IBME, thank you. We can hear you, Lady J. Thank you, thank you, thank you. Say, Lady G, play. We don't even finish. So, at the end of the day, roughly, this class caller, wake up. I don't take any calls again. No, 2 minutes to 1 o'clock. Or make I temper justice with mercy. Hello?
3: Good morning, Lady J.
0: Good afternoon, sir. What's your name? Where they call from?
3: Chinonso from Idumota.
0: Chinonso from Idumota. How are you doing?
3: I've been fine, man. We don't hear you clear now.
0: Okay. Thank you, eh? Thank you.
3: Me and my colleagues, we got about 5. We still know you play on.
0: So, how many of now they vote?
3: Me and my, we don't see. We still know you play on.
0: 6. So, 1. So, everybody votes.
3: Yes.
0: Okay. Thank you, eh?
3: All right. Have a nice day.
0: All right. Thanks for calling. Bye. Bye, yo. Ade grito.
4: I love you.
0: Thank you. I love you all. Thank you very much. Lady G, play. I don't take down your own votes. May we take this last one. Last one, though.
5: Lady J, good afternoon. This one, a serious Ijo gyration song. Please continue to play. Mr. Showface from Apapa.
0: Thank you, Mr. Showface from Apapa. You be Ijo. I for like, no. As you say, na serious Ijo gyration song. I don't know, say na Ijo said. May we count the votes. 1, 2, 3, 4. 5, 6, 7, 8, 9, 10, 11, 12, 13, 14, 15, 16, 17, 18, 19, 20, 21, 22. So 22 people say, may we play. 5 people say, may we stop. So at the end of the day, the plays, nine, get time. So thanks to everybody. We vote, we call, we send a message, and thanks for your observations. I really, really appreciate. So we'll take a short break now. I for like refer my thank. I for really like to refer my thank before. We come for training. I go see whether I go fit Russia. But may we enjoy the song one more time. Who they analyze? Hero Beremi Naimbi in name. Oh, they say Naijo song. Okay. So all the Ijo people, okay. Oh, na si unajam. Oh, na jam, say. But that's not why we day here. So enjoy the song one more time. Who they analyze? Hero Beremi. And I go see you at the other side. That will be time for trending. Geez, the biggest trending stories on top X. Somebody call them Twitter. Or if you say X, aka Twitter, or join. Enjoy Amo. Adi come. 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
2: Only my dancer, killer. 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
6: Yeah, yeah. 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

Yes, yeah, so Nigeria FM 102.7. Welcome back from that break. 21 minutes past 1:09 time they talk. So that song now from Tayira, and she carried Rude Boy for inside the song. And they here last week. I think Wednesday tomorrow we make 1 week when they come here. And the song makes sense. You know what thing they make me make the song they unique. Tayira voice, her talking voice, her singing voice, not the same thing. It should be like picking. I know they laugh at me. People say they mock. I know they mock her. And they try imitate how she they sing. No, it be me like small picking they sing. And the song makes sense. Really, really lovely jam. Before they sing their own song, Solid Jam give us a inner light. Adekunle Gold give us Life of the Faji. Don Crucifix. So, and he carry who he carry for inside these songs. Spyro. Yeah, not Spyro. I see where we're. 1 milli. You know, some people they spend one. No, 1M now, 1 million now. It don't be like 100K now. Be like it say the same person 100K. Even the video when he sing that song. How much is 1 million dollars? $1 million. Hey. Okay. Some people they call money like say no be anything. You know, some people when they talk say then they broke. When you say I they broke, then I say you know get shishi combo. But some people when they say then they broke, then I say be like the they don't come up from that billionaire matter, they'll enter inside million. So the fact we say they don't enter inside million. Now million now date their account for them, it then broke. Some levels to this thing. We go get there by the grace of God. Welcome back from that video break. In a lady J there, Chalugo, one of Niger FM 102.7. And you know say no believe me there. The first voice, the ladies man, the ladies pride, ladies red velvet. I won't add this new one. And I know say the babe they listen. Ibiemi Olajumoke, that's the goblin and the love. Nah, Ibiemi's love. Eh, might put that like Ibiemi's love. Yeah. So BME, you like him? May I continue to talk? May I stop? Let me know. But welcome back. Together we will be the dynamic duo on top radio. They give una confirmed by do gist and every. So I say this word. So Chelsea, the trend. What happened to Chelsea? Because I did see so many different quotes. Somebody say so Chelsea now so Chelsea is smaller than City. Somebody say okay, so Chelsea no longer be big team, right? Stop bluffing, man. And Celotti talk say Nema or Pedro, even you go choose Nema any day. So tell me, what in exactly they go on with Chelsea? Because so many different quotes they hear. Oh, they say, so Chelsea is not a big club. Chine kemo. So they say, so Chelsea is not a big team. Hey. I put one word for that. I'm not going to use them. Somebody say, so Chelsea pretty much found out about this deal and confronted Maseka about it. And when he didn't deny, he would leave Chelsea to go to City at some point. Chelsea decided to just let him go. What's going to happen sooner or later? So Chelsea fans have shifted from bottling EPL to bottling Champions League. Agbero FC. So Chelsea has been in more finals than Arsenal and United combined in the last 7 years. Wow. So sorry to say, no good if you use the word. You know, so different things about Chelsea, just the trend. So tell me if you be Chelsea fan or if you be a football fan. Drop off our WhatsApp line. Waiting, they happen for inside Chelsea. Why so Chelsea, they trend? On top of that one, while we are they wait for your reactment, I notice say Sunday Igboho, they trend. Hope I pronounced the name well. Sunday Igboho, they trend. Why? It says Sunday Igboho talk say, he don't talk say, if the governor, they affected by the Fulani headsman crisis, he no invite him. I don't understand. May I look at him again? May I look at him where? Say from the mouth of Sunday Boos, he talks, say, if the governor affected by the Fulani headsman crisis, no invite him, then make him no go there. Use 1 minute. Say, may people use the 1 minute, repost this video to all Southwest governors. See this video and do the needful. Now, wah. So wait first. Make my food digest. So Sunday Igboho,

Have you forgotten to pay? You got the finest budget. Keep them talking. You go the hunt in the kingdom come. Yeah. You want to call me? You do my finest budget.

0: And from Ayoma, if you call that one attack, of course, with the attack now with Confirm, but do with Informate, with Jace, with Gossip, and Mebo. Confirm valid Gossip. Nobody will be say we don't know, but we never know how valid they will just talk. No, nobody that kind Gossip, but correct Gossip, you know, that kind of thing. Welcome, all of them, your Gossip partner. Nah. Welcome back from that Gbedu break. Ayoma Fnain sing the song. Loye and Spyro, give us your love. No, see, last week Friday, Spyro day here. So, of course, when you see, they enjoy the song. Athena still give us, hey yo. No, so I enjoy them well. 12 minutes past 3. Welcome back from Tinkly Newsroom and this Gbedu break. In case you don't wonder which station you did tune to, now Niger FM 102.7. Will be the headquarters of the hottest Nigerian Gbedu, past, present, future. It one way they cook on the fire, we serve them to you. Hot. Go wait here and from here. I see the hot. Welcome back from that break. So we there for Inside Talk to me. Of course, not be just Moa, the Inside the Studio. Colin Aruwayo, the first voice, together with Moa, the DJ, the Achalugo one of Niger FM. We be the dynamic duo with the Karik Gbedu take, rub your body, gist and every. So for Inside Talk to me, we're there for Inside. So I see some messages. Maybe we'll take for some of the voice notes.
1: Teenage Gentle Six. Now, what I'm bothered about right now is that why do we have a government that is unbothered about the life of the citizens of Nigeria? Like, they don't care. They don't care about how we feel. Ichicha was bearded, and I did watch the video again for on Instagram and Twitter. I was just caught broad daylight. This man was bearded, like, and they're not even saying anything. Everybody just now 2027 the day after. Why? The question is, why are they on border? Why are they giving us this attitude of we don't care? Why?
0: Gentle Sticks, I wish I could answer that question. I wish. But I will not get the answers to those questions. And now get mind though, they watch that video. I know if you bring myself to watch them. Lie. I know fit. If they really sad say in this kind of critical time, the government just quiet. Nobody they talk anything. Everybody they look carry eye put for 2027. Whereas the people where you swear by oath to protect and to lead well, then they bleed. Lives they lost. Innocent children, innocent people, where they go about their daily lives, they mind their business. Now them they pay the price. They're heartbreaking. We wish if it answered those questions, but we don't know. Nobody get the answer to those questions. I'm not gonna take another voice note.
2: Hello, DJ. Good afternoon. All right, this is H.A. Laval. You see, Frank Edo and his wife. They're matter. I don't know how I could take call that kind of matter. That kind of matter be like, say, do me and do you. God knows it. If it is, you go open my eyes, I will open your own. So the woman self, no sense. That's why. It's no good make woman self get something pass man. You understand? And number one. Number two, the man self supposed to play majority. It's in this life. Nah, hold and live. You go still live life and go. First of all, they never born, go still live your own life. So all this kind, open my ash, make I open my ash. Yeah. The woman don't talk and finish for her own word. Say, after all, nobody know her.
3: Please keep
2: that ball. Now he don't know. So now that one you supposed to think your own reputation. You understand? So then go settle down because this one a husband and wife matter. When they go settle down, if possible, say they go settle down, we don't go there. So we just do a proco about the matter. So I just believe say they go settle themselves because children are involved. That's it. Any market where children don't enter, they don't enter back market, bad market. Thank you. This is H.A. Lawal.
0: Thank you, H.A. Lawal. But you go take a miss with all those not friendly words. Eh? If I use another word, but thank you all the same. Lady J, this poor message away this evil band is decapacitate for oil. Shame family self go even see him body bury. Just like Femi Kuti Singam those days. I really sorry for Nigeria. This insecurity just be like stray bullet inside market if you touch anybody. Richard Nain right arm. Oh, may we take another voice note.
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3: I beg, waiting the border me now, Nigerian government and our leaders. Which kind of country would they inside? If you go back in the days when a man called Nnamdi Kanu stood up and be shouting, this is as of 2015, 2013, 2014, 2016, 2017, this man have rise up to start shouting about this Fulani henchmen and the banditry. Shouting and begging every side or every part of Nigeria to secure their territory. That these people are coming, they will, if we give them chance, they will take over. At the end of the day, he was sentenced to life imprisonment. They send and go Sokoto. And waiting in the preach that time, secure your territory. These people are coming. They are coming to destroy you. Yoruba secure, Igbo secure, Hausa secure. You even go to the land that you don't even know the real Hausas again, that they don't pursue them. No real Hausa person give voice again in the country. At the end of the day, they sentence him, carry and go Sokoto. Waiting to happen today. They kidnapped people for Yoruba land, Yoruba state, beheaded the ones they beheaded. The ones wasted there. The only thing we are hearing from our government is we'll condemn. Are we Ayon Ali Million condemned? I bet.
0: All I got on us, in as much as everybody they vote, just try calm down. Try no go talk something. We know we'll go down with everyone. Collect another one.
4: Mamele Reji, I greet you. Good afternoon. In fact, this issue where they always bring, they call social media about their marriage, their issue. See, the time when the thing is sweet, whether they buy themselves a gift and do everything, they know the thing that they call on social media, we know they hear anything new. You get? Now, when issue will come there, this one, they want to punish each other with this thing. Now, some people know that they advise people where they cheat, how they would go about them. Now, the what they is supposed to do, he suppose even as the man day, he will go look for the girl's sister to sleep with her. Then the girl will go look for his wife will go look for the girl brother to sleep with her. So that the thing will pain away well.
0: Uh-uh.
4: It will make the girl drunk. So as far as they no get sense.
0: I don't go encourage that. I go say make them go, they find their each other siblings. For what now? No, I no go encourage that kind of voice. No, when I say react, what do you think? Nobody to come, they use this kind. So you wait till they encourage now. So if they do that kind, so that you go pain the man. You can if you pain them now. Wait, what next? No. Thank God, I won't stop them right there and then. Thank you for your contribution, but that one I no take them. Everybody heart day heavy, based off on what they happen. For inside the country, especially the beheadment of that mass teacher by those bandits. Everybody heart day heavy. My prayer, if I say God comfort the family, how they want they comforted when they know say nobody say the man sick, nobody say accident. But now saying they doing duty to solve for him deliberate to take care of him family. They can't come out and from in place of work, can't carry and go. And it is heartbreaking. How you want to comfort that kind person when they go through this kind of pain? Children, uncle, but they go grow. If they never grow, by the time they grow up now, they go find out, say, who will behead their papa? You know how it will be for them at that point. It's just something we. But they try to wrap our heads round. When this whole matter will come to an end. Godwin asked a very important question yesterday. He said, when this whole insecurity matter go stop? Just when? You know, if you travel by road, you travel by road, if they fear, say they go, if they go.

single mothers, at least those ones, they don't get commitment. But when it says person, wife, person, they married to somebody else, and then, you know, you can't they get relationship with that person, it be as you get. So thank you so much for all my messages and voice notes. So far, so good. Now, all those ones, they don't enter. I will cool down small, enjoy some music. And then I will come back, drop one or two before we come up for inside the studio. Love somebody, flag boy, enjoy. We come back, no go anywhere.

0: Somebody push somebody or somebody trying to love somebody.
1: Love somebody.
0: Say, don't you ever be lonely. Go out and ask somebody, be somebody or somebody trying to love somebody. Oh Lord, I'm messing up. Me not have no live man, cause we're not living and not showing all the people how to live in peace and love. We should live in peace and love. We're sweeter than this, we're giving for the money. Prejudice is a body, no love, no money. Don't wanna talk about it, at times you never like you really never need to worry, oh. I'm breaking every chance of being alone. Don't want no pain, see me don't want stress no more. I just wanna live my life on low. Say, don't you ever be lonely. Go out and ask somebody, feel somebody, or somebody, try to love somebody. Say, don't you ever be lonely. Go out and ask somebody, feel somebody, or somebody, try to love somebody. Oh, nah, hey. Wake up in the morning, pull up in a Bentley, blow like. Man, it might go looking how sweet. Also for the money, living my life so sweet. But don't forget it, need this without somebody.
1: This pain is getting deeper, I think I'm losing my mind. I need somebody right now, and no denying the truth. We only need unity and love to survive in this war. And everyone that I say is gonna survive.
0: Somebody lonely. Go out and ask somebody, kiss somebody, or somebody try to love somebody.
1: This pain is getting deeper, I think I'm losing my mind. I need somebody right now.

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1: Uh-huh.

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What you call the song Bad Man Gangster Asake featuring Tia Kola for the song. 39 minutes past 3, 9 time the talk. We're on the near the end of today's edition of Workshop. With the first voice, Gordon Arua, Yomwali DJ, the Achalugo one of Nigeria FM 102.7. And before I come out, I don't promise to

0: and say I go drop some entertainment. So I've been start with this, especially with the issue where they go on between Frank Edoho and Sandra Edoho. And it just really, really sad on top of the waiting they go on. And speaking of Chike, Chike don't drop a new song when called Pity My Soul. For the Miss Indie way involved with Frank Edoho wife, he don't release a new song when titled Pity My Soul. So I never hear the song, so I know if you tell you within the contents of the song they all about, but I know say in no go pass within they happen. And Frank Edoho don't open up on top a men where they suffer in silence, even for the midst of a marriage controversy. Now wow. Aside from that, Shakira they inside the news after years of legal battle. Shakira don't declare of tax fraud as authorities don't move to return $64 million. Yeah, that's not plenty more money. Wahala. And the Nollywood star Sandra Okunzua, they talk about her romance scenes where she acts ruin her relationship. I be somebody where they act, and I never do on-screen acting. I don't do stage act. The only time I do on-screen acting are for school, and that one are for practicals. So I they try imagine those where don't marry, how they go feel, they see their spouse, you know, they kiss another person on screen, even though yes, now work. But sometimes I feel say this thing again, you know how we know they affect relationships or marriages. But the ones where they're very, very mature, they understand, say this one and just work, you know they're real. But how many people get that kind of mindset, you know? Also, when we talk about Chike, I don't tell you, they release new song as online debates still they continue over the allegation where link him to Sandra Edoho. So they don't release new song, Pity My Soul. And they say one lyric from the track, it don't spark speculation online about whether in they indirectly address the allegations. So at this point, neither Chike nor Frank don't publicly comment on the claims which surround this whole biggie. And he sing the song alongside an older brother, Siemka. And right as it is, he say with everything, well, I believe one talk say, in the talk say, whatever they happen, I'm gonna pity me. Well, I never know. But now the song we did for granted. They on top YouTube, they on top all, they on top all streaming platforms. So I believe they go try listen to him to understand waiting exactly in the talk. Whether they link to the controversy where they go on right now, are be in just they talk about different things where they happen. Well, listen to the song on your own. So still talking about Frank Edoho, in the open up they talk about say men they suffer in silence for the midst of a marriage controversy. He say he believes that women they naturally better at handling emotional struggles, and say this statement if they come for the middle of this controversy where they rock in marriage. And so in the talk for one YouTube video where for one YouTube podcast, and for in words, he said the task of manhood, they very daunting. Men know they talk, but they go through a lot. Women they also go through a lot, but I feel say women get women by DNA get the capacity to enjoy what you call turmoil and torture. To clarify his statement, he said not that they deserve today in turmoil or torture, but women sabi how to endure past men. Men they more silent. Whenever a man they go through something, go just quiet. You know they talk. They hold himself. They hold him to himself. And some of them they take and go their grave. Say for an emotional moment during the conversation, in they reflect on in life legacy and the kind of memories where they hope to leave behind. He talks say, he no ever want in death to be tied to emotional pain where they caused by any woman for in life, whether family or romantic partner. For in words, he say he no one go to the gate of heaven and they ask and waiting kill him and he go talk say na woman. Whether that woman be in daughter, wife, or daughter, you don't want that to be in way out of this portal. Say you won't die with a smile on your face, knowing say all the people where you meet you put a smile on their face. You also want to get one regret. Say he do more good and not more time. So he can't post something for his story. He say over the past few days, I don't receive an outpouring of kind messages, prayers, concern, and goodwill regarding my separation and ongoing divorce proceedings. I truly appreciate their empathy. While I they understand, say the public now just only they are aware of this chapter. I don't live through them privately for quite some time now, almost 2 years, and I don't since make peace with them emotionally. I did well, focused, at peace, and I did deeply grateful for the love, respect, and support so many of you don't continue to show me. Thank you kindly. So now the message will in drop for in Instagram story. Okay, well, wish them the best and hope that they will fit resolve their matter in peace, especially for the sake of the children. Now, talking about Shakira, the radio will say hit no the lie. She said after years of legal battle, she don't declare of tax fraud as authorities they don't move to return $64 million. Say Spanish court don't appeal Shakira of tax fraud and don't order the country treasury may say made them refund her 55. Now 65 they see for here, but now they see £55 million, approximately $64 million plus interest to Shakira. That will bring an end to one chapter of legal dispute that don't stretch nearly a decade. Yeah. Then the judges rule say prosecutors they don't fail to prove that she spent enough time for Spain for 2011 to qualify as a tax resident. And they say the Spain tax agency they don't plan to appeal the decision to the Supreme Court. So now waiting they go on as they consign Shakira. She say she don't spend a minimum of Say the National High Court for Spain, then rule say tax authorities been failed to prove say Shakira spent the minimum 183 days for inside the country for 2011, where they required to establish as a tax resident. So if you spend at least 183 days for a country like Spain, then you don't qualify as a tax resident. They pay tax. But if you never stay up to that, then you don't qualify as a tax resident. The court determined say she did present for 163 days that year, 20 days short of the whole threshold we make the income tax chargement and accompanying fines unlawful. For inside statement we follow the ruling, Shakira talks say the court been finally set the record straight after 8 years of waiting she described as orchestrated campaign to damage her reputation, public targeting, sleepless nights will affect both her health and her family. For her words, No kind of fraud ever did, and the administration itself they no fit proof otherwise, simply because you know they true. So the repayment they cover roughly £24 million in income tax and nearly £25 million for fines, where the authority been previously classified as a very serious infringement. Spain tax agency they don't since announce say they go appeal the ruling to the Supreme Court, and the talk say no funds go they release until the final decision done they reached. Okay, oh, voila. But then if no proof they say she stay up to that amount of days, then why did they appeal the matter? They don't want to return money. They don't want to return the money. Well, when I return Shakira money, Jari, what is happening to you? Well, now we'll talk about Sandra Okunzua. She's the actress and filmmaker, and she don't talk about how her former boyfriend break up with her after she kissed an actor on set. And she talked this one for inside one reality podcast, and she say her ex-boyfriend they insecure about breaking up with her over on screen kiss, and she stressed say actors they no enjoy kissing each other on set because of the shooting environment. For her words, when actors kiss when they film, about 20 people they watch them, and instructions also they being dished out to them. Even the AC they go off on, and the director go monitor and instruct them throughout. So how anyone go there in the mood or turn on in such conditions and environments? For our words, on-screen kisses no day even enjoyable. If them fit scrap them and viewers go still enjoy movies, then I day in support. Romantic scenes they affect our personal relationship because some partners fit get jealous. I once lose a relationship because someone he sent my ex-boyfriend a scene from a movie where I kiss an actor. At the time, I feel in reaction come from a place of insecurity, but honestly, no day easy. I don't blame people who say they no fit date actors because everyone don't choose waiting they fit tolerate in a partner. Like me now, I know fit some get some if I must do on-screen acting, I no fit kiss man. Yeah, I no fit. And it should be that they tell you wait, and they talk waiting I feed do, and waiting I know feed do, and no fix man. on screen.
1: Ah,
0: wahala dey. Serious wahala e dey for inside the whole matter. But they still get actors wey understand say this one na just act dem dey act. Nothing dey for inside am. But the ones wey no fit take am nko, wetin you go do? You no go blame them. Na wetin dem fit tolerate, na im dem go tolerate and na im dem go take. With time, the one wey go fit understand say wetin dey do na just work, that one e go come and e go stay. So I dey try imagine people like Daniel Etienne-Effiong wey dey kiss on screen. How his wife dey feel when she see those act, well, wetin he dey do. But she know say na act in the act and nothing dey between that person and her husband. Some dey develop catch feelings for their fellow actor on set because of those scenes. And when they just act together, like love interest and all that one. And now you catch the feelings. But if the guy say, lie, now act and we act, nothing more day for inside and nothing we go do now. Eh? That they say like that. But that all the entertainment is where I get rub your body. 10 minutes to 4:09 time they talk. Time to pack all my ngongo come up for inside studio. 4 o'clock, Osama and OTB good day with you on top. Loving at Tuesday for Gragra Express. We go see you now tomorrow, Wednesday, 11 a.m. to reach 4 p.m. for the Wednesday edition of Workshop. Stay well, stay well, stay out of trouble. What you not go do, no do one. They kind, they kind to people. Everybody, they fight one battle or the other. Remember to be kind to them. Stay well, oh. 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
3: dem. From Fino. Yes, yes, y'all. This is a public service announcement. Mr. Incredible, featured by the one and only Iberia Popsy, number one by us on the grid.

0: before anybody ever heard my vocab. Before awards and the shows and promoters. Monday sleep by himself, I mean no girls. I remember when guys couldn't toast, cause to toast you need bread, and the bread wasn't close. And the clothes that we posed with to get noticed was from Yaba Bend Down. And so no chicks, but ask about me now. Google MI. I got so many shows, they call me the event guy. I fly so many times a year, I should rent sky. Give it up for Mr. Incredible Land Guy. Call me MI, a Mr. I don't try. I got the dough, baby, wait till you want by. 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
1: House, I got it.
0: Shoes, I got it.

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I'm gonna get that.

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Okay, listen, the big boy. Listen, make you buy all of the big toys. Also for the last of a Bitcoin. But anything you see me, baby, can you see? 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

0: That be said, I can't show up. Now the matter be that Nigeria FM 102.7. I think it's under put back outside. Now the music of Benson be that. I'm not lie you. I don't know whether now the song generally I like or now the fact that they hear some kind of small children for the background. Whether Nigeria they bust my for that song. But all in all, it's a beautiful song. And of course, they come from the mouth of Benson. And yes, indeed, you hear this song on top with station with radio Nigeria FM 102.7. Check your time exactly 11 minutes. Now don't escape. Leave 4 o'clock. Nothing calm. That Lovina Tuesday video is on top of the show. We call Gragra Express. So once Tuesday reach, we must talk matters arising as it has to do with love. If I said talk to you, so Venor Day somewhere around the corner, I know today we will run. Of course, we'll do what we need to do. But as I talk to you, so yes, we'll go sharp because somebody inside the building will be like, yes, in the next at least 15 to 20 minutes or 30 minutes, we'll talk a number of things. You know, as at this same time last week, Tuesday, I played one song. So I played the song finish. I called a shot. I said, but I'm going to leave you on our village song with this one. You know, I said, I'll be a job boy. I'm from the Niger Delta. And my job name is Napriye. You understand? The person who actually put me for that mood, that particular day, the song, the owner of the song, as I talked to you, so in the inside the building. And yes, today we will talk everything from scratch to finish, from beginning to end. Ladies and gentlemen, why not talk plenty? Inside the studio, you look by the look out. I have the one and only hero, Beremi, inside the studio of Nigeria FM 102.7. You're welcome, my brother.
1: Thank you.
0: How you doing, my brother?
1: I did fine, and I'm happy to be here.
0: Okay, myself, I'm happy to have you here because I don't lie to you. You know, since they play your music for this show, everybody went, no, say, Bob, I don't get new name. If I when they call, like, in fact, I go open phone lines. Make it normal people just call. And when they call, you go here. When they go call me, Priye. My name not Priye. My John name not Priye. What's it be your own John name?
1: My own na Itaimi or Beremi.
0: Oh, Beremi. What's that? What's Beremi mean?
1: Beremi means say Namide.
0: Namide, yeah.
1: Hero day,
0: yeah. I test you. Nice. Yeah, welcome. So, in fact, we'll just go straight into the whole matter because. I feel like this your song will come with a lot of this song when we say the trend right now and this, you know, the story behind the trend will come with plenty gist and stories. So yeah, I would like to really find out a number of things, you know, and then we'll go still play the song. Then at some point, self, we'll still open the phone lines, you know, make we yarn or just one or two things. Now, you get song where like say all of a sudden, it just the trend everywhere, especially on top social media, TikTok especially, you know. Before you know it, that happened. 1, 2, 3, 4. We just hear them. Some people don't know what I start waiting in me, but the music just connect. You know, so, and the title of the song now, Who They Analyze.
1: Yes.
0: What do you actually analyze? I mean, of all title. Nowadays, if you see title, for instance, okay, see title, I see one now, for instance, this one says Go Crazy. This one say Oriente. This one say Coupe. You know, word, but you give us sentence. Who they analyze? Why you decide to give us that kind of title?
1: See, like, you know, in music, like, waiting at they do that moment, or yes. The music where they do.
0: Yes.
1: You they feel them, maybe you know they feel them.
0: Okay.
1: You they analyze them, maybe you know they analyze them.
0: Okay.
1: So, who they analyze now? Like, anything you they do, where you know, see, this thing where they do, this thing, how you they see them? So who they analyze them? You feel them, maybe you know feel them.
0: Okay.
1: Who they? So now who they analyze them?
0: I see.
1: So you say, thank God, say the thing you enter. This one enter.
0: You enter.
1: You enter.
0: Now we will come back to that arrangement. But one question I would like to ask now, say, now this song all of a sudden it just there everywhere. They blow and people they feel them. They ask, say, who they analyze them. But yes, I don't lie to you, as it be right now. So I believe, say, before you know, you enter this realm of who they analyze and the song going there everywhere, I'd like you take us back before now. How life be? Wait till you don't they do since. Now, this music they do since. I be guy that way you do before. I be just they do the music as side hustle. You know, I like to know.
1: Okay. I've been singing for a very long time, since 2007. But yes, I never take it serious. Let me be sincere, you know. I never take music seriously. Oh, if not be music. But I just love music. I was just doing it. No structure. See, okay, now, yeah, they go. So I was just doing it. And the more they do and they come, people just, they say, ah, people, they feel that. Anywhere I go, people, they feel that. Until this recent time, this one where I drop, as I drop them, for people who know about the song, they always they talk about this. Ah, Iru, this is your song, good, dude. This is your song, good, though. But I never knew until the song just went viral.
0: Now, talk to me. When you actually officially released this song?
1: This song, I released this song like 2023, I think.
0: You said
1: that was like...
0: I think it's 2026.
1: Yeah.
0: This song dropped since 3 years ago.
1: 3 years ago, yes. I dropped it. Yes.
0: Then, now just how many...
1: It blew up like 3 weeks or 1 month ago now.
0: Okay, let me ask. Let me now follow up. How do you think it blew? It blew based on, say, you get some kind of strategy where you put, maybe you can probably get one management and say, help you look into it. Abi, you just do your own, or all of a sudden, song just go.
1: Yes, God, see, I did try. Because recent time, yes, God, see, recent time, you see, I did try. So God just use this one, take bless me. He just say, this boy, you don't try. Make, because I don't know how. If you ask me how, I don't know how, but through TikTok.
0: Okay.
1: Through TikTok. So I will even tell upcoming artists like me to take this TikTok thing serious. Because from nowhere, the music just went viral. From TikTok. I just see notification on my phone. I can't say, this song I don't drop for so many years. Yeah. Waiting they happen. Yeah. I go look at from 5,000 video under it to 20,000, 30,000, 100,000, 500,000, 700,000 videos now. Is going to 900,000. Now we are going to 1 million videos on that. Yes, I'm telling you. Everywhere, American, even French people, Chinese people. Not just in Nigeria. When the song blew up, number one in Nigeria, number one in Ghana, Cameroon. Right now, if you go and look at the videos that are coming, we see all these French-speaking countries.
0: Are you serious?
1: Yes. So I'm very, very grateful, and I appreciate my TikTok community. I really appreciate them. Especially the girls.
0: Now, both of us, you do so. You appreciate your TikTok people.
1: I appreciate them.
0: Let's even assume so. Like, by the time you write this song 3 years ago, you get for your mind, so, but this song will feel big like this.
1: That song, I do them almost 2 times.
0: Are you serious?
1: Yes.
0: Okay.
1: Because I record that song in Lagos, yeah. And after recording that song, I say, this song go blow. Like, say, I know. I say, this song go blow, but waiting at the year, not be waiting I really want. Now, the year, I can't carry the song, go back to Bayasa. Where do we understand the kind of style I really want to do? I can't tell my producer, say, this is what I want. So, I can't record them again. I release them. I think say go blow that time, but I release them. I can't try. The thing don't work. I can't forget them.
0: Wow.
1: I just move on.
0: Wow.
1: But today, anywhere I go, Emeneke, one, Emeneke, okay,
0: two,
1: Emeneke, Taroke, three, Emeneke, okay, four, Emeneke, Soroke, five, Emeneke, seven, Emeneke, Sonomake, Emeneke, Emeneke, Ezeke, I said, Emeneke, Weke, Ude, analyze them. And everybody that analyze them.
0: I did tell you.
1: Everybody.
0: So let us go further about it. I mean, look this thing, go further down. The song is everywhere right now.
1: It is everywhere.
0: Before the song grew like this, so you don't do on streaming platforms before?
1: Yes. As I release them, I use a DistroKid, so okay. It is everywhere.
0: Okay. Then, apart from that, can you say now that you, Hero Beremi, you know, they make money from this song like this right now?
1: I can't say now because they never update.
0: No. Okay. Because when you say make money, money is on different levels. For instance, making money, you can make money from the streaming platforms.
1: Yes.
0: Then as a performing artist,
1: okay,
0: you can also be making money. So as it be now, so people don't call you for shows.
1: No. Because as the song they blow up now, as I did, many people now the song they know, they don't know my face. So I beg, if anybody they hear my voice, my name is Iro. Biremi, who they analyze now if the song. Okay. I then make them go streamer, make yeah. them I then google my name, look my face well, so that they go know say that this guy is singer. Because if they know say now me singer, man, by now therefore don't they call me for plenty shows.
0: Yeah.
1: That is why I'm here, and I believe someone like you can let them know, say, okay, now the guy be this, so yeah. shows will come. I they will see. Still come. Yes.
0: When you start the corner, you call the collect the big thing, so. Now, apart from we now, from you know, so the song now, it sound, you get this core traditional
1: yes.
0: feel, and jaw,
1: yes.
0: you know, traditional feel, you know. So, we already went over be jaw, you know, I say we, me and the jaw. The other people will not be jaw. You know, if like say, for instance, now you say people the enjoy for Cameroon, France, all
1: yes,
0: over the world.
1: Yes.
0: Now, people if like say be Accra call you when they hear with you, they talk and they know this song and they know you and they know the song. They never they call you for shows.
1: Some way know me. Okay. They call me. Some way know.
0: Yes.
1: But many people, when like they... many people know the song, but they don't know. Now, if not by now, I don't get plenty shows, but people will know me, they call me.
0: So, but okay, I have few shows. Apart from calling you now, generally, how Ijaw people now, because although maybe you cannot have a proper data for it, because already you say people from not even Nigeria now.
1: No.
0: Now they, you know, feel the song and they enjoy it. So, I want to find out how people will be like, they for like Ijaw, or you say Ijaw now, Ijaw, they on different levels.
1: Yes.
0: Yes, Ijaw, Ijaw day by Esa, Ijaw day reverse. Those people now, you don't see how they connect to the song already too.
1: In that aspect, I never knew that Ijaw people feel love their person like this. Because when they find out this song everywhere, proudly, my comment checks on, like, as I'm here, notification don't fool everywhere. They be Ijaw people from different countries. From different countries, they are sending me messages. We are proud of you. We are proud of you. So I don't say, So Ijaw people, even plenty like this. Yes, we are the fourth largest in the country after Yoruba, Igbo, and Hausa. But I never knew from all states, even outside Nigeria, all the Ijaw people, as far as they hear, they know me. Even the ones who don't know me, if I open my TikTok, Facebook, Instagram, then they use them. People then they comment say they are proud of this guy. This is your guy, our brother song betray. Some don't know me, but they are proud of me and they appreciate them.
0: Right, so
1: yes.
0: Then apart from this now, this song normally na song too. Well, I mean a song. It sounds traditional, but you know, get our personal producer. Who producer?
1: If the producer now my guy. They call him my producer because he has been working with me.
0: Okay.
1: His name na MTK.
0: MTK
1: Melody MTK is a good producer, very, very good one.
0: So now, at least one of your songs, we know, but why they look and see? I should say, if we hear other of your songs, you get other songs,
1: I get plenty.
0: Good. If we hear most of your other songs, that's what the sounds too, like you infuse this.
1: Yes, me, I'm a inside. Traditional person, like I see the Yorubas, the Igbos, they are doing it. So, I want to put my culture out there.
0: If that is the case. How you go describe the kind of music you do?
1: The music what they do high life, Afrobeat. Then I can't infuse culture because I'm not. I don't want to just do it. If I do just cultural something, it will push me down to the Niger Delta area. So what I'm trying to do is bring this Afrobeat and Afrobeat. I life, then infuse this culture to it, push it to the global market. Okay. That is what I'm trying to do.
0: All right. We'll not talk plenty. We'll enjoy this music right now. But you are the listening. When we enjoy this music and come back, I would like make you, if you want to call, if you want to send text right now, you are very free. Our WhatsApp number is 08100-130-349. And of course, that's a number. If you take and call us for normal line 2, or if you also take and call us for WhatsApp, or send us WhatsApp message, or WhatsApp voice note, we will take all of them. Now, 08100-130-349. Not pinch your radio, because like this now, we want to go into some real dancing spree. Hero Beremi, sitting inside the building, and of course, nice song. Now we want to enjoy right now. And of course, sing call this one. Who they analyze. It's time to dance. Let's go.
2: Who they analyze?

Oya, she can make me see.

0: Can't wait.
1: Not be smarting. Not be smarting at all. But now, what that way would they count 1, 2, 3, 4, 5, 6, reach 10 just now? So, what do you mean that?
2: Okay. I was saying something before that part.
1: Okay.
2: That you will claim to be champion because I said Olutu main champion.
1: Okay.
2: So well, you will say
1: Olutu Papode.
2: So you will say you be Olutu. Why I never see your dance?
1: Okay.
2: You say you be Olutu. Why I never see your dance? So I was talking about that before that part where I was counting from 1 to 10.
1: So that counting with what? Okay.
2: That if I count from 1 to 10, the music will stop.
1: You don't mean it.
2: Yes. So wake up, Maka Pelemini, wake up, Maka Pelemini, that is, if I count from 1 to 10, this dance, this whole thing we will do, it will stop. That is, if I can't count from 1 to 10, at that 10, the music stop.
1: I see. Yeah.
2: at the same time, I was counting my blessings.
1: Don't start to.
2: Yes. So,
1: don't start.
2: Yes.
1: Count your blessings.
2: I was counting my blessings. No, they can't. But more still they come, more they.
1: This is the year of dance, dance, dance. This particular song, you get in kind dance.
2: It dance they will. Yeah. Hey, anybody where they hear me, just go look for Iro Beremi on YouTube,
1: okay,
2: TikTok, Instagram, okay. Dance day.
1: So you know they feel the dancer.
2: Nah, girls they dance and pass. They shake, then they shake your hand. Shake and make peace.
1: Oh yeah. Not shake anything for y'all.
2: Oh my god.
1: Okay. Let us come more up close and personal with you. I did go through your Instagram page just now. Your Instagram page, by the way, Hero Beremi. That is, yes. Hero, H-E-R-O.
2: Yes.
1: Beremi, and the Beremi is spelled B-E-R-O-E-M-I.
2: Yes.
1: Good. I can't see, apart from so you be artist, I can't see activist.
2: Yes.
1: I don't understand. You be activist?
2: Yes. Because
1: nowadays, activists are full everywhere.
2: Yes.
1: In fact, this weekend, a lot of activists, they quarrel, give each other.
2: Music is like an escape route for me.
1: Okay.
2: Because me, where I come from, the Niger Delta. The Niger Delta has been producing oil, apart from other things, producing oil. And this oil has been giving Nigeria billions of dollars to build Abuja, Lagos, building places. But go to our territory, go to our area. There is no good water. I was born and brought up there. There is no good water, good hospitals. There is no school. My foundation, while growing up, my foundation, my educational background was very, very extremely bad. Now Lagos groomed me. If not, now for not the year from myself. So me, I'm an like person way. I don't fit take that injustice. They burn me. So as I go into music, where they do music, I can't avoid that area. But when I grow bigger, where I don't get man, where people don't hear, I will speak about all these things. But for now, let me face my music. And if not, I can't. The thing is, it's crazy. No.
1: Okay, quick one. Apart from 0800-130-349, that number, if you take reach me right now, not forget. If you want to call me, I'll take like one or two calls, and of course, if you take one or two calls, plus not still forget, we could also fit take one or two messages as well. But yes, I won't ask for that. Say yes. You say just like you say, I get plenty music. So yes. This plenty music where you get, so they inside cupboard. Abi, you don't release it. They out there.
2: They out. All platform.
1: Okay.
2: Yeah. Then they for Spotify, Apple, AudioMac, YouTube, anywhere where you.
1: You see, right?
2: Just go Iro Beremi. Just put chats for Iro Beremi. You will see my music.
1: Okay. So now, what will be your bigger plan or bigger picture now? Especially with so like so, but you just do your own or just this music, just the trend. And now the next way you would do that to capitalize on how they've been and take off.

0: it cannot happen to a man because man they carry belly.
1: Oh. Uh-huh. Some men say they bought when they don't die.
0: Oh.
2: Now for belly and now you go say,
0: but why men they do like that?
1: And that's wrong.
2: I see, I believe.
3: Oh, you're wrong now.
2: No, I believe that one. It don't happen from time memorial. Don't they come already? Because I know someone had to grow up for worry. You go see for now for burial. I mean, it happened to many of my uncles and the rest of them. Yes. Now for their burial, now you come find that say two wife go fall out. Say they get four Pekin. Pekin now go they fight who old basu because this Pekin are from the first marriage. Mm. This one are from the second marriage. All those kind of things. And for that side, we don't even normalize as normal life. Mm. You know, even to the extent of say women leaving marriage, they'll say, he been get this Pekin for a first marriage, but he don't go marry again. You understand? Mm. It happened well for that data side. And they don't really take him as one big thing because marriage they start in the fail many, many times. Yeah. So I believe say they don't progress in terms of marriage for that side where we're with all this kind of matter. Now when I where are
0: you
2: thinking?
0: You see, Anna, in any case, make not over digress for the matter. Because right now somebody now, a daughter, as a matter of fact, they beg. To come, his stepdaughter, as a matter of fact, he begged, you know, to come back to his stepfather's house. you know,
2: and father.
0: Yeah, so, and an ex-wife. Yeah. After they talk to you like this, he begged to come to his ex-husband's house back too. But the problem now, they say this ex-husband and stepdad don't marry now.
1: Yes.
0: So, is there hope for that ex-wife to come back? Because as for her,
1: the ex-wife is not planning to come back.
0: Yeah.
1: The old lady, Pekin.
0: After you say things, they rough for the woman. So
1: friendship is not, she no one is tend to come back because you know, say they are somebody
0: already did that. Okay.
1: So our own Pekin, maybe the issue now. Whether the guy will fit assist for the
0: child. To she to come back.
1: No, not for she to come back.
0: Okay, the matter.
1: She said it to face her squad.
0: The matter not too tough. At the point where the matter can't be tough, now one will come remember.

0: car, they still run this matter on one. Inside the sport news, they say Super Eagles, they don't land for inside group hell for AFCON 2027 race. And in news, then, but this one, more the ground, we'll be saying we need to sit down on top two. You know how the matter they go, and can machine kill break, make you cackle for me. Not go anywhere, I come back.
1: No touch your radio. Obonge news still the on.
0: All right, so great person, I don't come back more. The matter they enter inside the full news as dot a full ground, and as dot take care of full body. Inside full news, they say president on top Nigeria Gabola Ahmed Tinubu. He don't sign road construction and rehabilitation, Ivy road fixing contracts, where reach over 690 billion naira for major road across southwest and northwest Nigeria. The project when be say for the Federal Ministry of Works headquarters for inside Abuja and cover the covering of road for inside Kaduna, Oyo, Ogun, and Osun State. The project will be say the sign for this place is so as matter take a be. The minister on top works, Ogadi Umayi, he said the project now part of a government plan to build strong and long-lasting road with the using of technology concrete. He explained, say the goal, the main cocoa, now to construct road where it lasts up to 100 years and make better transportation, the economic activities, now the market, money market, matasu across the country. The contract include a major road project like Mando Beni Gwari Road for inside Kaduna, Ibadan, Ijebu Ode Road, Oshogbo Ekiro Akoda Road, and Oshogbo Ewo Ibadan Road. This one now with different construction companies will be able to handle all these projects. So the 690 billion naira matter, they say, they don't award to now for the construction of this road. Inside another matter, they say Nigeria Civil Aviation Authority, they don't direct airlines and airport operators, may they increase health checking, the checking of people. This one, they follow the Ebola matter with a broad commercial so for part of Democratic Republic of Congo and Uganda. The agency say, although Nigeria never record any Ebola case, it will link to this busting, this outbreak. He said that they work with the Nigeria Center for Disease Control and health authorities to monitor the situation where shine eye kokoko follow around. The Nigeria Center for Disease Control and health authorities, so they say as the matter though they go, so they go sit down bam to the washer clearly so that everywhere will be okay for me and you. Nigeria Civil Aviation Authority say airport screening, night checkmating, disease monitoring, and passenger check, it don't increase to stop the virus from entering Nigeria. The authorities see director airlines and flight members made a quickly report any case with a suspect. So maybe basically get signs of this Ebola for inside plane. Made a sharply, made a not waste time, made a report time, and made a measure to they follow all health safety guidelines. The rules will they follow body matter. Inside another news, Senate President Ogbagosha Fabio, he don't come aside as APC agreed a candidate for Akwa Ibom, Northwest Nigeria District, ahead of 2027 election. Ogbagosha win the party primary without any challenger during the exercise, where old points here with the local government area of Akwa Ibom State. The Senate President, he thanked party members and supporters for their continued support and ginger and strong mind for inside leadership. The party stakeholders so they see praise the primary election, they describe as waiting day peaceful, waiting go mean, and waiting clear for people eye to see. Inside another matter, this is Nigeria Defense Academy, so they don't announce their screening test for 78 normal course go hold on Saturday, the 13th day was down for inside June 2026. This one across all the states and Abuja. The academy say now only candidates will score 180 and above for JAM and choose Nigeria Defense Academy as first choice. Nine go first take part. In no end for the inside the matter, it says to a candidate will be say their mind day will be they qualify, they will receive email message for the 28th. The way is down for May to select the state where they want for the exam, and they must complete them by the 24th. The way is down for May 2026. Nigeria Defense Academy, so they advise where they apply or may they choose their states of residence where they stay for the screening. While final exam center, it will be said they will communicate and they will tell them later for inside June.

0: The school say the process now to ensure say clearness, so equal opportunity, so it there for all the people when they say qualify across the Naija. Inside another news, Lagos State authorities, so they say 859 offenders, so they don't already arrest them and carry them go court across Lagos Island and Ikeja as enforcement to restore order for Central Business District intensify. This one are the main place where business they take place. They want restore order, make everywhere the main for inside there. The places where business they take place for the Lagos, meanwhile, another day, they call arrest the 859 people where they say that they go against the rules. The updates come during the ministerial briefing where they say they mark a govo on Gabaje Sanwo-Olu, third year, second term anniversary. The special advisor on top of Central Business of District, Bola Olumegun Lawa. He say government they work to turn Lagos Central Business District so into safe and modern business area for work and living. She had the operation, it cover Lagos Island, Ikoyi, Victoria Island, Ikeja, Apapa, with special focus on top Apapa because of the importance to the state economy. Stakeholders say, as it be, they still suggest move to 24 hours business model. When it be said they support them with a better security, building matter, and new central business district law. They say they want 24 hours business model. But if you go back them, they say make a better security back them, make better building back them, and new rules for these business areas make it back them. How you see the matter? How you want to make it be too? You will hear me. The last one inside the Lagos news, Lagos State government, they don't begin preparation for flood protection insurance plan. We go help away when they say a flood damage it happened to them. They start the work since 2023 with the information collection, funding planning, and they plan money matter on top of join body with agencies and other money agencies. So the special advisor on top of Lagos State, Ogabaje Sanwo-Olu, Oraoluwa Fene, he explained, say, seven local governments, they don't pick them for the pilot stage, not even the testing stage, because they get high flood risks for the air. Meaning, say, that they easily to suffer flood, that they vulnerable. For in big English, they call it vulnerability. So they easily to suffer flood. She had said the insurance plan, so, na plan we will help. Compensate to support settlements. Only when serious flood condition happen, like heavy rain, river overflow, or coastal flooding. Oraluwa so is still to say government ban on top single-use plastics and alcohol sachets. Now part of efforts to build a sustainable environment where it lasts long and protect me and you. So that's not the cocoa that they plan on top of this very matter, this the flood protection insurance plan. They won't put up for corner. So when every flood it happen, it destroy, maybe destroy things around, money feed it for corner to take see support and assist those people when it affects. So now wait till you have to be on top of this very news race now for inside Lagos State and that on top of Nigeria news. You know the matter, there be more news there, say you just need to hear. Make a magical break, make it calculate for me, not go anywhere. I'll come back.
1: 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Ogbonge news still the on.
0: All right, so guys, person, I don't come back more the mad matter inside Akata News as it take a beep, I'm going to get the run, so inside Akata News, it is America. They don't increase the travel warning for the three African countries because of Ebola matter with our boss, Ebola disease. United States Department of State, they don't say citizens, so may they not travel go Democratic Republic of Congo, South Sudan, and Uganda at all. They still advise make people rethink travel, the travel to Rwanda. So you want travel go Rwanda, think in Rwanda, think and well. Now what is it they tell people? This advice, so reach level 4. Do not travel. Now so they think not comfortable. Boom. For three countries, while Rwanda move to level 3, then they will consider the traveling matter. This update, if follow Ebola outbreak, we start for the north side of Democratic Republic of Congo. Don't spread to nearby countries with cases and death reports. The Sabi people they deal with health matter, they say the virus does spread through contacts, contact with affected body or contaminated object. You also want to say person will get Ebola, so you get time, you're waiting your object, another person will not get a Corona. If you get time, so they say some people don't contact and through this particular means. So far, no vaccine, no specific cure, it don't do for inside this strain, as it take a B, this virus. So now I make America, so United States Department of State, they tell their citizens, say, not go this place, or not go this place, or not go this place. They serious on them. Inside sport news, Nigeria don't land for Group L of the 2027 Africa Cup of Nations qualifiers, where they go face Madagascar, Tanzania, co-host and Guinea-Bissau. The draw go happen for Cairo, Egypt, with a former Super Eagles captain William Trost Ekong, where they assist during the ceremony. Because Tanzania are co-host for the 2027 tournament, only the top team for the group will qualify for the finals. Qualifiers go on across different international windows between 2026 and 2027, with 24 teams when you see they expect to reach the final tournament, where Kenya, Tanzania, and Uganda will go host. Inside the qualification news, our very own Nigerian singer Wizkid, he will become the first African artist to pass 11 billion total plays for inside Spotify across all his songs and genre body that they call our collaborations. Music data platform Shout Africa, he announced this very movement. He said Wizkid don't set a plenty playing record from 1 billion up to 11 billion. He said this achievement come after a recent genre body with DJ Tunes when he titled State of Mind, where he recorded over 685,000 streams for inside one day. 685,000 play for inside one day. Fans don't celebrate this very victory as another big win for Afrobeats inside the world. So now, so you have to be inside the jollification news. Now, the news will not be called the month on top of Nigeria news, Akata news, sports, and jollification story. Before I go, Marshall, and leave you, make a sharp a little slide the news, then when carry show that when I drop for your the month. I dropped in say federal government, they don't have war, the 690 billion naira road contract inside Southwest and Northwest. As the drop news say, Nigeria Civil Aviation Authority, it don't increase airport monitoring because of Ebola virus with a bust at too. Not be said other Nigeria, but they serious with the rules, with the monitoring what they do for airports. Now, in case you go airport, you say they checkmate you, they checkmate you, they run one kind of matter for the air. May you not vest. Now, because of this Ebola, I mean, they do extra careful to checkmate people. Inside Akata News, I dropped news in America, they don't raise a travel warning because of Ebola outbreak. This the same Ebola virus, so we don't bust inside Africa. Inside Sport News, I dropped news in Super Eagles, they don't land for inside Group Hell for AFCON 2027 race. So, as it be, now the news then be this one. I try to greetings give you as you join me for this Ogbonge News this very time. My name is Christina Ogunefeju America, aka your better pick no feature voice to make your bellows water. You know, say no guy water to pass Gary, God not to pass you by me, will last your head for God's shoulder. I said that with you in spirit, but right now they leave you for the end of OTBP for the Gwagwa Express Sparrow. Oh, yeah. No touch or down.
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0: pushing the limits. 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

0: Mommy, don't cry. 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

0: Yes, I don't know. This is Oge Kimono. I'm here pass through Niger FM 102.7. Missy, don't touch that dial. Cause you know, say, when we come in on the wickedness.
1: Seminar, you. Harry Song, in. All tablet,

0: All right, Nigeria FM 102.7 today, and yes, the time music now just a blast to you left, right, and center. Joshua Baraka, Nigeria, you hear just now, so they call that one wrong places. Nothing can at the right place today, right now. So as business Nigeria FM 102.7 today. Hey, this work not easy. This work. You just come on. You just try to happy, even if you're not happy. Very funny work. But yes, at the work, we don't come. Nadia only now, normally now we don't enter like this. So, what will be day here? Ben on day here. What's near brass every day here? It's a very full house. Really, the idea here is that if we know how traffic be for your side, who they misbehave, overbehave, underbehave. And of course, helicopter there on standby. If you need them, let us know. We'll send out to go and pick you as they hot. Then, yeah, on top day only, we must just the gist. Let the gist just full everywhere. Beno.
1: Beno,
0: in fact, before we go to the matter of with you did early, get on to when we say happen recently. And I'd like to know. If your blood brother, like that they gist where in a week, that they gist like 2-3 times. Then you dey hear so?
1: I hear you.
0: Then maybe like all of a sudden, you just see I just post for social media. Say, my wife John Bono. So both you and people every say be like friends and every other person. Now there you tell no. How you go feel?
1: That means because he not tell you.
0: Say he not tell you. So you not even know say anybody.
1: And your blood it. Brother.
0: I saw that the G's reached 2-3 times a week.
1: What it be? Anything where of such happen, honestly, I know 2 days surprise. You know why? Because I have a reason why he decides to keep it. Okay. Don't be the first time when I don't see that kind of a thing before.
0: That happened to you before?
1: Not me happen to direct, okay, but I don't. Yes, you know the sunny level. I have a situation whereby this one, I just a friend, not be brother, but a very close friend. Okay. When two of us they talk, where you know, tell me say, in the a wife don't get belly.
0: Don't get belly, yes. Not talking now. When you
1: born, so I was like so shocked. Understand? See, and I take one thought. See, I'm not really blame her because you have a reason why you don't want to talk about it.
0: Yes.
1: On that case, because that was our first child.
0: Okay.
1: Understand?
0: Yes.
1: So if my brother decides not to tell me,
0: voila.
1: He confessing now maybe the fiance when you go make the Pekino will come, I will take her like that.
0: Okay.
1: And now not will make me go hate my brother.
0: Okay.
1: That one shocked you.
0: You don't feel bad, eh?
1: I don't feel bad. Okay, nice. My friend come my house, come buy a car. Now me, he and your girlfriend come that time. They never married. That and later married the girl. Now me take care of them, feed them, leave them. They buy a car for my house. See nobody hear me so.
2: I hear you.
1: They buy a car for my house. They carry the car, go to where they stay for Inegua. They not tell me, say that car they come buy for Lagos. Then when they come steal the car, now you can't call me. They yo, because you know say they got most of the houses, they're not to get it. They park the car for outside. They stole the car. He called me, say Venom. That time when I come Lagos, the car when I buy, they steal the car. I shock.
2: Now you can't buy a car.
1: You can't buy a car for my house. When they feed you for the 3 days when I stay, they do a process, everything, not tell me say come buy a car. I felt so bad. Even though say they stole the car, I felt so bad. So not be new things. If some people decide to
0: why you feel bad for that one?
1: I feel bad because I felt that he never believed say I would not want to get your good news to.
0: So why if you feel bad for that one, why you not feel bad for the one you say person get belle? He not tell you at all until the beginning come and you see him.
1: Because I don't see things like that. That's why I say I don't to feel bad for that one. I don't see a lot of
0: You say you feel bad for the one of the car.
1: Yeah.
0: But you say if not for picking that belle, you not go feel bad. But for me, I feel which one day more. Which one say go touch human be more? Which one go touch person?
1: No, it depends on the way you relate with it. You see the matter. Some people might feel bad more for the belly. Why some people like my owner? Why I felt so bad because of see. Now two things like that I don't experience. So you know, so the other guy travel out of my house to go abroad. They process this thing, not tell me. But later I get to know saying that time you sit in my house. You know, you paper the process. I felt so bad because even when you call me from abroad, come say but I don't move on. You know, because you know when some people they hide some certain thing for you. But at the same time, they believe say that if you come to your place to make that thing happen. You know that, son? So my brother won't be say, I don't know the reason why he do like that. the reason why you do like that, I say, you not tell me, I don't know. So definitely, I will not take. I will take. Before now, they say blood is thicker than water. Nah, I lie you. Blood not thicker than this. So anything brother can do, sister can do you.
2: Not be lie, but it, still for the matter, myself, I don't still experience some kind of one or two things for this lifestyle. My close guy, my roommate, with me and I stay together for school that year. We be guys, we talk almost every day because we stay together now. Even when he come Lagos, self, he won't come do some kind of one or two things. You know, now my house he stay. You understand? When I did Benin, when I get issues, now in house I stay. We get together, you know, now my guy. Last, at the end of the day, he won't travel, leave the country. He no tell me. But now, not before my house, he package the paper out. But he come my house, come do some one or two things for Lagos, where it did necessary for him to move. Okay, my guy, he gets this tattoo for face, where he want remove. You understand? So as he want to remove the tattoo, when he come Lagos, now he tell me, say, ah, senior bra, you get connect for Ugofi, help me package this level. Now me give him connect. He call later package jam. Now you pack it after a package of those level. I don't actually know until you don't travel. Say ah, now travel now. This guy be the package you. Now make a one remove the tattoo. One do all those many things. But me I know hold on to him. I know hold on for mind. Say you do like that because I know a lot of people will believe say oh you want travel. You no go tell people, may they no go spoil your matter.
1: Yes.
2: Because you don't know who be who.
1: Of course.
2: And me, I always look at from that point of view. You see, some people just the way you they think I'm inside your mind, is different from the way me I they reason now. So I know they like use my own point of view. I try to look at
0: judge the matter.
2: I like look at from everybody's own point of view. Nice see, one. If you choose, say I not rich to tell, no problem. Like, I agree. The day you tell me, I take her like that. I be the matter.
0: A good lord, a good. But that one where they shock me pass, I say Venom was the one of his friend. They come buy car, spend 3 days for a house. He not know that the car lost. I had a customer. Remember that time I called in a car come buy.
2: But that one get way bill.
0: That one I pay now pass if husband and wife.
1: No, you know safe to be. Why that one pay me? Because why are you telling me now? When they stole the car.
2: What did God make you tell me?
1: No, I don't know if you are getting me. Born are good news. Are you getting me that? You born are good
0: when,
1: news.
0: When you buy, exactly. When you buy, that's good news.
1: Not good news, but you not tell me good news.
2: You not tell
1: me. You are telling me the bad news. But if you decide to tell me, say, your wife born, not good news be that.
0: Okay.
1: Because you decide to hide it for me, say, you don't want to tell me.
0: Until it happens.
1: Of course. You not tell me, say, your wife born.
0: And I get the picture where
1: that. Yeah, not two different things. But you bought a car in my house.
0: At least, okay, let's not say you don't want anything at the car. But when you don't find anybody,
2: you don't buy, you bring that
0: car. What's it mean? They go to say, you know, say, since I call this place, this car matter, they call for you for
1: Lagos.
0: Papa or for Lagos. You know? Then when they come, even buy him, he go.
1: Yeah.
0: Months later, the FIFA, you call, you know, say that's how I call your place.
2: Now, motor
0: I come by.
1: Yeah. You know that kind of thing.
0: You know, say they're not TV motor like this now.
1: Why are you telling me? OTB? Why did they tell me? That is why I the one that say.
2: What if you want come make you do not?
1: If the guy they hear me now say, you go say, ah, this guy is bad. It's not this matter for air. But the truth is that this thing I'm happy for long. No, I'm not bike. I have a car. You understand? So I don't see reason why you would hide your home for me. You understand? You come to my. Now, perhaps he will come. Then the deal. As me say, he come somewhere for hotel where he stay. He
2: do have different.
0: Then maybe as he come, he just visit you and just go.
1: Hey!
0: Now your ass is.
1: Hey, you get friend. When you later become a wife, 3 days. You know,
2: funny enough, bros, not to sound misogynistic.
0: I wish for me this. What's be that?
2: Hey, no.
1: Don't be Lagos talk today.
0: Yeah.
2: He get
0: what you talk just now?
2: No, let me be the misogyny. You said by not be now. Let me be the misogyny. Let me talk for that. So now, you know, say you they lead towards too much man matter. But true for the matter, if I reason that thing, it be like say, now the woman I push her to do that thing.
1: See. Funny enough, that you and the woman not see there again together now. But no, normal.
2: But I believe that me, Mama. I don't know. But I believe that the woman not push out to do that kind.
0: Of thing. You not even talk this part season.
1: Yeah.
0: I would have been like you say the two of them come as husband and
2: as boyfriend and girlfriend.
0: No, as boyfriend and girlfriend that time. And they go eventually marry. Really, for you to tell me that, they're not putting together again.
1: You guys are banker.
0: They're not the funny thing. This, yeah, yes, your brother, I'm supposed to tell you. Say, you be saying that the woman, I talk
1: like that. And I always make people talk like that. As if you're saying, you be saying that the woman, now you initiate her.
0: Make it not talk.
1: Make it not talk. Now make it not say, funny enough, they're not dating together.
0: Yeah, not be that one who concern me. And the fact is, already the program say, if you can imagine what you talk, say, if you be the woman, I talk, say,
2: he most likely go be the woman. The woman, I didn't
1: say that. Bro, it's possible.
0: Agba.
1: I know this guy.
3: Boss of boss,
0: king of boys.
3: Boss of boss,
0: the only king of boys.
3: I hear all the wisdom, knowledge, man.
0: Do be that
3: in this build, in the studio.
0: You mean
3: I in the building? I hear Venom. I hear you. I hear all the men with the inside studio.
2: Now we hear you, boss.
3: Now men, studio, no be city boy.
1: Amen. Why not they?
0: How you there now? Why you there like this?
3: I just enter my normal with the face, my two, the normal. No, I just enter my two now.
0: You don't pass a go with that.
3: I never get a go. I just pay my two.
0: Okay.
3: For this for Nigeria FM one afternoon, the man they tell me we normally go there, we know make I leave my CV.
0: Story that touch.
1: King of boys.
3: Boss of boss.
0: You hear the matter how they deliberate just now?
3: I hear the matter. You know, say waiting friend or talk. No, say many people say no, the third person say my wife get belly. Now when he born. So that one a normal thing. But it's so annoying, say you come my house, you won't come buy moto. But it's still good because if you say you tell vendor, say you won't buy moto, if you say that vendor go cost 30, you can't carry moto. So sometimes when some certain things happen, make person just leave on the way.
1: Don't be lying.
3: Because you know if you come my house, say you won't come buy moto, come stay 3 days. Buy the moto, come out. That is very bad. What are you thinking of? That one is bad, but if person wife get belle, where you don't tell anybody, you come born. That one, if you born, he tell you, nah, normal thing, that one no go best person.
1: Yes, nah.
3: But that car own, then I still even try. Where we say, come call and say, then thief car. I go tell her, say, the next one said, then go thief car. because you're rubbish now. Papa, you're rubbish, you can't stay with me, complete 3 days. Even if your girlfriend have been your girlfriend there, you will never marry her. Now we're not even supposed to even talk far. Okay. Now you don't make them last now.
0: Okay,
3: they don't last, they don't leave each other.
0: Okay, you agree with both senior brand, Venus. If it's not woman, I tell her make it all open up, send a card they come by.
3: Impossible. It's possible.
0: Okay, man, I rephrase. If possible, it's not the man I talk her.
3: You say?
0: It possible say that the man I talk am.
3: He go hard before that. At least I'm the one.
0: I want to go market.
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3: 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You did. 27 minutes on the dot. Night on go sleep. 7 o'clock. OTB day here. Venor day here. Senior Brasev day here. That one will take you to do Naija intro. Let me say that it matter. Venor, I better tell us the matter where the ground right now. Talk, day, day. Talk to me.
4: The matter when I want to talk about now, sir, for inside this day, now, as day or late, I see they call me for any place before you go give us a, after you give us a traffic update. You get some matter I want to make with us a shook mark. What will be the matter? Be say, if you, for example, now you have a neighbor when two of another to the rapport. Thank God, seeing a Malice time, now everybody will talk about now. When I'm not to the other two, they talk together. So, when I find entire commercial vehicle, you can see now your neighbor, if you pay for her for inside the vehicle when you enter, then the second one will say, now you they drive. This will not be saying enter traffic, commercial bus now. Now you they drive. And you know, saying that really since we did now. You can see the same neighbor up. Another neighbor when probably when I get one or two issues when I don't get for compare before. Then they fall. And then you pick the worker, they go, the same area where they go. If you stop, may pick them, drive them to the house or drive them to where they go, if it's possible. If you go feel possible, tell us why.
3: 08100-130-349. We'll see who they fall alive. Hello, good evening. Hello? Hello?
5: Hello, now who day for our
3: hello, Twetwe. Okay. That's the now, still day early on top Nigeria for 1.7 and okay, it is gone. See when I go through. Hello, good evening. Who day for our line?
6: OTP.
3: Hello.
6: Good evening.
3: Good evening, sir.
6: Well, good evening. Good evening. Good evening. Good evening.
4: Good evening.
6: Sir, you don't catch my voice. Yes. You try, you Venom. You be real Niger data. How are they now?
4: They're fine.
3: I'm in the morning, sir.
4: Yes.
6: OTP, don't forget me now. You don't drop me for primary. No, Allah, because I decamp. You don't drop me. No, Allah.
3: You decamp?

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0: Girl, make it dance. 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

0: Super Eagles of Nigeria don't know who they go face for inside the 2027 Africa Cup of Nations after they've been do draw to say tell us. Now your opponent be this. Now your opponent be this. And of course, Falcons don't know who they go play for inside the under 20 women walk away go shell later this year. Southampton, they don't spy enter the game. They don't come out there for inside the final of the championship down at the most expensive football match. For inside the Budo world and many Yanis. I'm going to start for today's chance. One by the 102.7. My name is Abolu Atitoni Shalom Money. Let's go back for a small break. When we come back, I'm going to start all the news proper.
1: 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How now? Then your brown baby king, yeah, me, Alade, oh, by me, Alade, and you are listening to Sports Matter on top Naija 102.7 FM. 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
2: Yeah, what's up? What's happening? My name is Faust, aka Faust, the bad guy, ladies and gentlemen. 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

Welcome back for that very nice performance with the Fana Jeff 102.7. My name is Nasty Bolu, watch Tony Shola, my one in Megalet. You know, say Manchester City, that game away to Bournemouth inside Vitality, they're going to inside 32 minutes, and Nasty goalless the game day. Anything but to win for Man City today, go hand Arsenal the Premier League title for this season. But before that, we will touch life within the soft as Nigeria, they don't draw inside Group L, but 2027 Africa Cup of Nations, where they go face Madagascar, co-host Tanzania, and the Guinea. For place inside the tournament, they will do the draw early today for inside Cairo, Egypt, and with former Super Eagles captain William Tristekon there among those who handle the draw. The co-hosts now Kenya, Tanzania, and Uganda, and all the groups will get any of these hosts. Now, only one team will qualify for there, but the ones who will get this host are two countries. Now, you will qualify around our first and second for inside the tournament. It will start from June 19th next year to July 17th. Music for like straight years now. Okay, now move on to how the draws be. Shapali and Hugo face who for Group A, Morocco, Gabon, Niger, and Lesotho. 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And for Group L, we don't mention them already, but I remind you, the Niger group, Madagascar, co-host Tanzania, and Guinea-Bissau. Now, FIFA window, now they go play on September FIFA window, November FIFA window, and March next year, now they go play all these games. At all, Nigeria go qualify. AFCON qualify not be a problem for us. Now, when tournaments proper style, now we do shaky daddy. No move inside the Falconet Matana, where they will kick up the 26 women Africa FIFA on the 20 women World Cup against Spain, and the group F they go play for inside the arena Sosno Vieck for Monday, September 7th. And after that one, they'll come face China for the second match day. 3 days later. For the same venue, the Falconers, they'll come play Newbies and New Caledonia for another venue for September 13th. This game, especially the first two, now, well, they're supposed to be in North Caledonia, though, but this first two against the two powerhouse for inside women's football, Spain and China, it could be very, very tough. But anything could happen like this. So the tournament will start from 5th of September, it will run through to 27th, 2026. The competition will run. Return to Europe 8 years after France host time and last time. Oh, and that table tennis right now, where the WTT contender Lagos don't start already with the qualifiers today, and the Ogbonge nations like the stars from Denmark, Japan, South Korea, Germany, France, they will compete with Nigeria for the tournament with the prize pool $100,000. Now they talk about 140 million. Naira price pool. Again, like I talk, you don't start today for inside the Modlade Okoya Thomas Sports Hall for inside the Teslim Balogun. About 130 players from 20 countries and then go showcase for inside this competition. I don't start the qualifiers today, then the main draw will go Michelle tomorrow. Hopefully, we'll get enough Nigerian competitors to go show for inside the main draw. To tennis now, we don't come up to tennis inside tennis matter. As two-time champions, Carlos Alcaraz will miss Wimbledon again this year onto the wrist wound joint. Let's say my small wound joint, but this one, you don't come overdo him now. You don't miss too many events, and the ranking could drop small by small by small. The world number two, in withdraw from Barcelona Open last month after him be sustained the wrist wound joint for first round. In withdraw, come out for inside French Open Roland Garros, where he don't defend two times. Now, unfortunate, Wimbledon will still be ahead. They don't tell us, you know, if you compete again, because this wound joint still did
But and in rivalry with Yannick Sinner, we will still move him again to maybe US Open. Mo went inside the NBA playoff now. The games would have been played over nine and just one. The Western Conference final game one for inside Oklahoma City. San Antonio Spurs go shock OKC for house after overtime. The game ended 122-115. And the victor Wembanyama, that boy, the Vex, 41 points, 9 posts for the game and 24 rebounds. Caruso, now the star for OKC, will get 31 points. And the funny thing, they say for the six games where they don't play so far this season, including the regular season, now five of them, San Antonio Spurs, don't win. Should they go shock them again for inside this NBA playoff? We'll get to find out. This game looks like we're going to inside game 7. And tomorrow or later tonight, American time, around 1 a.m. and jet time for Madison Square Garden in New York, the Knicks will host Cleveland Cavaliers. The star for Knicks, now Brunson, will get an average of 26 points. And Donovan Mitchell for Cavs, he gets average of 27.9 points. Two of them, they're very, very, very, very close. So each order. More me better as a football international before we enter the field of play. We will clear say Cristiano Ronaldo this set to play record 6 World Cup after they be selected and enter Portugal squad for the tournament. 41-year-old, he holds the record for the men's for all-time appearance for international 226 games and of course for goals, 143 goals. And the day one of the 6 players who don't play for 5 different World Cups. Now he will play for the 7th for the 6th World Cup. That group said for the 5 who included Messi in Guy. Will say be ready to play for his 6th World Cup after he lead Argentina to win 4 years ago. These guys, when they retire, you go surely miss them. Make I just run through the lineup, the squad list for Portugal. Diogo Dalot, Matheus Nunes, they don't write Nunes as defense. Whoa. Bournemouth, they don't do that thing for Arsenal. Bournemouth don't score goal right now as so they talk. Bournemouth, they lead against Manchester City. Now, Kupi scored the only goal just now. 1-0, Bournemouth. If this game end like this, if Man City fail to win, Arsenal could become Premier League champions for the first time in 22 years. But like they talk, don't jump the gun. 50 minutes, see the main for inside again, but the ground for the 2-time. But this Bournemouth, remember, I said them 2-1 qualify for Europe. So nobody said that they just say make us now waka pass them. Not till I waka pass anything. You know. See City go win this one. Now hustle win. Now ain't gonna be free pass. And Bournemouth could give them. Diogo Dalot, Matheus Nunes, Ruben Dias, two of them Man City, and Nelson Semedo. Now Fenerbahce didn't remember Semedo that year for Barcelona. João Cancelo, the current Barcelona mark, and Nuno Mendes, Goncalo Ignacio, they play for Sporting, Renato Viega, they play for Villarreal, and Thomas Araujo, they play for Benfica. Oh, I forgot their goalkeepers. So they play for them. For midfield, they get Ruben Neves, India Ali now, Samu Costa, play for Mallorca. Let me see if I can play for Nigeria. Okay. We don't mind. João Neves, Vitinha, Bruno Fernandes, and Bernardo Silva. For forwards, the Capo Cristiano Ronaldo, and in club teammates, João Felix, Francisco Trincao. Trincao said, if he's on the ball, where he could play for Barcelona early for in career. Francisco Consensual for Juventus, Pedro Neto of Chelsea, Rafael Leao, Goncalo Guedes, and Gonzalo Ramos. So, 3 of them, then the full squad for them be that. And Maresca, according to some cho, you know, agree personal terms with Manchester City because confirmation don't they say Pep Guardiola they come up for the club next season. We'll get to find out how he go be. Whether they could confirm to him as the new coach or not. And of course, Antonio Conte, they don't confirm to him, say, at the end of the season in the comment. I don't know what team Conte go play. First season, cham, he don't win league. After that one, Baba go off light again. And Southampton, they don't put themselves into trouble as they don't confess, say, they spy on the training of 3 different clubs. And now they don't ban them come up for the final of the EFL Championship. Playoff final. And next season, when championship will even start, now -4 points, they go take start. Now, it means that Middlesbrough will go play for inside the final. The 3 clubs will be spy in a training session at Oxford United, Ipswich Town, and Middlesbrough. So now Middlesbrough now go play for final. Now Middlesbrough will be even complete. Yes, I understand. I say if you do spy, it's a wrong, but
I still say to come commode them for final. Personal opinion, it don't make any sense. Now, the point deduction for next season, so for fine and all those songs, yeah, I agree with them. But to come say you commode them for final, because now I'm not sure things say make any sense. Except they don't get the rule down, we will say if this kind of thing happen, now suspend with this. I believe in a wrong precedence, they don't set like this, because if anything like this happen now, you must do the same thing. So personal opinion, I feel say the punishment, now sledgehammer, they take kill ants for inside this one. But then since Southampton, if you still appeal before they play the game final, so most see whether they go appeal, and I want you to appeal, now another thing to win. I talk, I'm saying that game where they play that time, say Bournemouth score opening goal against Manchester City. But make I just run through the line of where they occur for inside that game. Petrovic 19 goal for Bournemouth, they play 4-2-3-1 formation, and them Smith, James Hill, Marcos Senesi, and Adrian Truffaut. The holding midfielders are Tyler Adams and Alex Scott. The midfielders are Ryan, Junior Kupi, and Marcos Tavernier. And the guy, lone man up front, now Evan Nielsen. And Kupi scored the goal for them. Man City, they play, if you call them 4-3-3, if you call them 4-2-3-1, if you call them 4-1-4-1, depending on how then set up for the moment. Jean-Luc Donnarumma didn't go for them. Back four of Nico Riley, McGay, and Kusanov, Clement, Matheus Nunes. The one for midfield now, Rodri, Bernardo Silva, Matheus Kovacic, Semenyo, Jeremy Doku, and Erling Haaland as the lone man up front. The big question now, Manchester City, is to come back to win or make we declare Arsenal champions already? More leave that one out. Touchlight, the other two or what teams, yeah. Chelsea against Tottenham Spurs, London Derby. Their own game will start immediately as they come up for inside studio. Chelsea, they play 4-2-3-1 formation with Roberto Sanchez in goal. Back four of Joshua Chimpong, Wesley Fofana, Gerald Hato, and Marco Correa. The midfielders, now the holders, now Andre Santos and Moises Caicedo. The ones who did their front, now Cole Palmer, Enzo Fernandes, and Pedro Neto. And the striker, now Liam Delap. But the visitors, Tottenham Spurs, themselves, they play 4-2-3-1. Antonin Kriski, in a Indian goal, Kinski didn't go for them. The back four of Destiny Odoji, Mickey Van de Ven, Kevin Danto, and Pedro Porro. The holders now, Rodrigo Bentancur and Joao Palhinha. The guys who did their front, now Matheus Tell, Conor Gallagher, and Randall Colomwani. And Richarlison, now he'll be the lone man up front for them. Who go win? Who go smile? Who go cry? If Spurs win this game, West Ham will say bye-bye to the Premier League. Be that. If Chelsea win, well, West Ham will still get small little lifeline. Or not say the lifeline. If you know lifeline for them at the end of the day. Well, now here, guys, drop and count. This edition of Sport Matter for 2.7. My name is Nasir Bolu, at Tony Shola Obani. And if you follow me across all Chocho Medium, at @Bols_Bols and down at @BOLS_BOLS1. And it's like a coming on the time. And make sure you're not getting it as for TV. My goodbye.

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1: Like in Kung Fu. 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
1: 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Waiting here, Basira, he give me job.
2: People not call me.
3: I know. Na food go kill you.
4: You think say na play when I say that the way we are
3: waiting, do I?
4: You know, they okay.

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1: 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People, make them stop outside.
0: Where the woman? In the inside. Woman, what do you get people chop? Where they cause all this wahala, kasala, oya me
2: put
0: chop.
2: Oga sir, truth to God, nothing where they put, but the food where they cook. Now God they make them good.
0: Now which can talk be that? So now God they cook the food. Have you inside the food? Not be juju you the food. In fact, they suspect say now you wash food. So tell people the queue, come they rush for your stew. Well, to confirm me and all my make a chop small. Give me fufu nakina, plus that's support the job. Chai, correct. This food sweet, not be small. She will not go verse if I still order for more.
2: Officer, no worry, now the food be this.
0: Oh yeah, people, make una go. Case dismissed.
3: People, make una call you.
4: Okay.
3: Yeah, I say, no, don't just
4: me.

0: They say the more the merrier, and Guinness just proved it.
1: Mm-hmm.
0: Yeah, your bold, black Guinness Foreign Extra Stout is now a bigger 440 meal can.
1: Oh, really?
0: Uh-huh. 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
1: Nice! 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
0: They say the more the merrier, and Guinness just proved it.
1: Mm-hmm.
0: Yeah, your bold, black Guinness Foreign Extra Stout is now a bigger 440 meal can.
1: Oh, really?
0: Uh-huh. 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
6: Yeah,
7: it's Young John, the wicked producer.
8: I look black. Yeah, I look good. Yeah, yeah, I just smell nice. Yeah, everything. Yeah, yeah, yeah, yeah. When I look fly. Yeah, I look good. Yeah, yeah, I just smell nice. Yeah, everything. Yeah, yeah, yeah, yeah.

0: my friends. Tibaji Ayegi, my boss, so I get on before no the property. So as I did, give me better my year. Deliver me for my friends. As I did, Ayegi, my boss, so I
1: Give me back, girl, Tony.
2: Come on, my friend.
0: I look fly. Yeah. I look good, good.
2: Yeah, yeah.
0: I just smell nice.
2: Yeah.
0: Everything, yeah,
2: yeah. Yeah, yeah.
0: Money, I look fly.
2: Yeah.
0: I look good, good.
2: Yeah, yeah.
0: I just smell nice.
2: Yeah.
0: Everything, yeah, yeah. Yeah, you over, cover me. Tibanja, leak in my boss, so I leak. Deliver me for my friends.

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2: 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Uche Angane, I'll tell you a bambi, baby I see you. A lot of days, yeah, just like the first day of the year. I know goddamn is like banging and I throw them in the air. Those are blue, in a blink of an eye, they disappear. The ones with me, a movie, they try to make sound, but we not here. Okay, alright, oh yeah, yeah, yeah. It's okay if you got my back, cause almighty day, yeah. You listen, love. My daughter's sleeping, but to tap up on the best, every papa does sleeping. And it do Moleno Dark Quest, like the Tribe Called Quest. Get a revelation is Dark Quest. Like Java, I've got game. I'm from the project, then I've got fame. Then whatever I got, gonna feel fun for MCM Project fame. Ha! Them say I don't the proud, but got the overlay, got a low, what I need, got a deep call. Mr. King Kong, but Moleno Rico. Oh, yeah, now I'm nanny, need more stock, I'm a King Kong. I'm good looking, but my waist are so wicked. I keep pushing you to the wall. What the I'm gonna do? Pushing joy, don't do. I wanna drag, baby, and I'm eager to do the wrong move. All my check back on me, but all it to the mall around me. The little package, try the package, don't check out what you got on me. Feel that? I want to hear, cause of power, feel yeah. Oh, shit. Yeah. I be one man, but poor, I'm all by myself. When I get credit,

mother's fake is you. 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Oh yeah, that's true. I can go slow, I can go faster under any weather. 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I kill up in that town. 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One nigga, then no girl, I do let. 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So, you can't for what you beg your friend, you can't for let it all show me. So, I can't you bet. What's the tag of this? What's the tag of this? What's the tag of this? Yeah, what's

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1: So baby, the try to mess around me, oh no, I'm gonna make them hear me. 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

They look me from my face, say I'm Bobby, you don't go blow. 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

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Shebi you dey on top social media and you never dey follow Naija FM. Why now? Oh yeah, follow us now at Naija 102 FM. 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
1: Yeah, man. 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
1: Messiah.
0: I'm a young man. I'm a young man. I'm a young man. I'm a young man. I'm a young man. I'm a young man. I'm a young man. I'm a young man. I'm a young man. I'm a young man. I'm a young man. I'm a young man. I'm a young man. I'm a young man. I'm a young man. I'm a And the kind of ya can be ya basso ya swiss. Now, so ya bema ni you see the good was a bemini. Then I might have one more time in this act. I will quack and you rubber ye be ye. Pomotichi, you so will be cast a denchemua. See, then I said it would pay out what if ye didn't be
1: too many. Left one of the two of my home. The Chamaco, Ujana, so I don't for me to dump before. Is I am a home. Is I am a home. Anybody to be share? Let's throw my mind into me. 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Yes, I must say. She said, you know, be any laughing emoji. The famous here, you're damn bitch. 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If I'm here, she eat. When you swear, you'll be a theater.
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0: 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the glory, high side, they won't eat door, Tabam Gucci, can see Lala Lala, game of my core, a speed time is joy, shall I walk?
1: Nile walk, Nile walk, I'll be dwarf dwallow, I'll be dwarf dwallow, Nile walk, Nile walk.

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2: I don't know.

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She don't want me when you put up, you know the thing. 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
1: Yeah, man.
2: 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Despite easy struggles up behind the scenes.
3: Hey, yo, what's up?
2: And back to say, I keep a line of scheme. And I would rewind it all if I had a time machine. I live the extra when I'm in that zone. And right now, y'all rocking with who? And not the peak is where I aim from.
4: You already know.
5: Success is poisonous. So many people keep hating on us. 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Open your ears to the backbiters. 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

0: To this something I will live to remember. 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Me and Pocado Chichonyanya like a bubble raster. 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I can even walk naked, Missy Jolly Kwani. What's that a proof gonna jump Fuko with Kohaligani? 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

I am Sufune no Guinea, you know what I mean? 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They said they call me Z Zoro, aka Swagback, aka BBGG. Now we there. 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Udo.

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By the business, I fly first class. 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

0: As I see me, so I know the stress of time. 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
1: Thank you.

Like a bitch on the butt, it's brain like a pee, like pretty much, it's so I need to see that you go to work. 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

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bing bing bing bing bing bing bing bing bing bing bing bing bing bing bing bing bing bing bing bing bing bing bing bing bing bing bing bing bing bing bing bing bing bing bing bing bing bing bing bing 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

Party, no send anybody. You know, give me that say you're arrested. Because school love is your man. But in jail is your man.

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I'm always on the run, running this human race. 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

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Natural things, no silicone, fool. You give him an hunt like a unicorn, fool. 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

0: 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I know you have a lover, help me hear your man.
1: 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Madam Shapali Shapali, advertise with us today, because everything we touch, they don't go.